0: Island, USA after Sun after 3 years of hosting. The reality star revealed that she will not be returning, citing that her busy schedule, such as appearing on the upcoming season of Dancing with the Stars, as one of the reasons. Elsewhere, Taylor Swift has officially trademarked the names of her three cats, Meredith, Olivia, and Benjamin Swift. But why? Why? Is there a film? Is there a song? What's going on with the cats? And finally, the shortest and sweetest happy birthday to the one and only Sabrina Carpenter, who turns 27 today. For more of the hottest trending stories, add Spins your social feeds.
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Sunrise from Just Jamie. If you didn't know, he is one half of Jamie and Faye. 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

We were swimming out against the tide, against these feelings we were trying to hide. But I watched you leave into the night, into the night.

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0: 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That's 8 stages on spin. 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
1: I feel very lucky that I'm able to go and tell people that, look, I was famous on TikTok for a bit.
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0: Well, that wraps it up with myself, Matthew Matthews. As always, not leaving you empty-handed. The hits continue with Sonny Federa, Florence Road, all on the way. And reminder, if you fancy getting your hands on a quarter of a mil this Friday with Spin's Cash Machine, don't know why I said if. It's obvious that you do. Fully charged of all those details from 7 a.m. at good morning, good night, whatever it may be. Have a good one.
1: Wait, where are you at tonight?
2: Jamie and Faye on Spin.
1: I was just trying to bet a story, Faye, that happened years ago.
3: Yes.
1: Right? Basically, I must have been about 6 and I just didn't want to go to school. So I start complaining that I had pains on my side.
3: Yeah.
1: So then obviously my mom's getting worried because the
3: appendix.
1: I was pointing to the side where the appendix was. What ended up happening was that my nanny and granddad flew down to the house with their car, threw me in the back of it, and we went straight up to Temple Street, right?
3: Yeah.
1: I remember they were talking about like possible operations to take out the appendix and everything like that. Eventually they figured out it was all good. There was no issues at all, right? And the doctor turned around to me, old lady, and said, he's grand, he's just a bit constipated.
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5: Hey, it's Shannon here. First off, it was a big night for Netflix's Adolescence at the BAFTA TV Awards after the show made history by taking home 4 awards, including leading actor for Stephen Graham and supporting actor for Owen Cooper. He has literally walked away with every single award he has been nominated for, and he's only 16. Elsewhere, the Celebrity Traders won in the reality category as well as most memorable TV moment, with Alan Carr accepting the award.
6: It was Nick who made me cry. Honestly, we ran that round table and he just went, "We got this." And I was like, "No, I've got this." Thank you to all the people. Is it 15.9 million people who watched it? I had the best time ever. And I'm so jealous of all the celebrities up there that are doing it. I wish I could do it all again. You know, sometimes when I'm a little bit sad, I'll sit there and I'll remember the laughter. I can even smell Celia's fart.
5: All I can say is roll on the next season. Strictly Come Dancing's new host has reportedly been revealed as Emma Willis after she landed a huge BBC deal. Yep, the Mumma Tree has reportedly agreed to the terms and the BBC is expected to announce the replacement shortly. Dua Lipa has filed a $15 million lawsuit against Samsung for using her face to sell TVs without her permission or even throwing her a few quid. Yep, Dua apparently requested that Samsung stop using her image, but the company allegedly dismissed her request and continued the campaign. Now, the lawsuit claims that she owns the copyright to the image and argues that they're exploiting her brand and reputation for selective endorsements. The absolute neck. And finally, Brendan Fraser and the original cast of The Mummy are returning for its 4th installment, and I'm buzzing.
7: No, we're going to get the band back together. We're going to give the audience what they have been bothering all of us for the last 20 whatever years.
8: Did you ever think they were going to do this? Or?
7: I was hopeful for a long while, and then I was like, no, I don't know. What we're going to do is saddle back up, go back to the locations. Please wish me luck. I'm doing my best to get this 57-year-old gear in shape.
5: Oh, he needs to be protected at all costs. Gracie Abrams has issued a new countdown on her website, and fans are losing the rag. Yep, Gracie announced her new single, Hit the Wall, will drop on the 14th of May and has since teased snippets, visuals, and lyrics ahead of its release. However, the new countdown appears to end tonight, and fans believe Gracie might announce her new album. Fingers crossed. Moving along, Moira Higgins is sadly saying goodbye to Love Island USA After Sun after 3 years of hosting. The reality star revealed that she will not be returning, citing that her busy schedule, such as appearing on the upcoming season of Dancing with the Stars, as one of the reasons. Elsewhere, Taylor Swift has officially trademarked the names of her 3 cats, Meredith, Olivia, and Benjamin Swift. But why? Why? Is there a film? Is there a song? What's going on with the cats? And finally, the shortest and sweetest happy birthday to the one and only Sabrina Carpenter, who turns 27 today. For more of the hottest trending stories, add Spin to your social feeds.
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2: Hey, it's Shannon here. First up, it was a big night for Netflix's Adolescence at the BAFTA TV Awards after the show made history by taking home four awards, including leading actor for Stephen Graham and supporting actor for Owen Cooper. He has literally walked away with every single award he has been nominated for, and he's only 16. Elsewhere, the Celebrity Traders won in the reality category as well as most memorable TV moment, with Alan Carr accepting the award.
3: It was Nick who made me cry. Honestly, we were around that round table and he just went, "We got this." And I was like, "No, I've got this." Thank you to all the people. Is it 15.9 million people who watched it? I had the best time ever. And I'm so jealous of all the celebrities up there that are doing it. I wish I could do it all again. You know, sometimes when I'm a little bit sad, I'll sit there and I'll remember the laughter. I can even smell Celia's fart.
2: All I can say is roll on the next season. Strictly Come Dancing's new host has reportedly been revealed as Emma Willis after she landed a huge BBC deal. Yep, the Mumma Tree has reportedly agreed to the terms and the BBC is expected to announce the replacement shortly. Dua Lipa has filed a 15 million lawsuit against Samsung for using her face to sell TVs without her permission or even throwing her a few quid. Yep, Dua apparently requested that Samsung stop using her image, but the company allegedly dismissed her request and continued the campaign. Now, the lawsuit claims that she owns the copyright to the image and argues that they're exploiting her brand and reputation for selective endorsements. The absolute neck. And finally, Brendan Fraser and the original cast of The Mummy are returning for its fourth installment, and I'm buzzing.
4: Well, we're going to get the band back together. We're going to give the audience what they have been bothering all of us for the last 20 whatever years.
5: Did you ever think they were going to do this? Or?
4: I was hopeful for a long while, and then I was like, no, I don't know. What we're going to do is saddle back up, go back to the locations. Please wish me luck. I'm doing my best to get this 57-year-old gear in shape.
2: Oh, he needs to be protected at all costs. Gracie Abrams has issued a new countdown on her website, and fans are losing the rag. Yep, Gracie announced her new single, Hit the Wall, will drop on the 14th of May and has since teased snippets, visuals, and lyrics ahead of its release. However, the new countdown appears to end tonight, and fans believe Gracie might announce her new album. Fingers crossed. Moving along, Moira Higgins is sadly saying goodbye to Love Island USA After Sun after 3 years of hosting. The reality star revealed that she will not be returning, citing that her busy schedule, such as appearing on the upcoming season of Dancing with the Stars, as one of the reasons. Elsewhere, Taylor Swift has officially trademarked the names of her three cats, Meredith, Olivia, and Benjamin Swift. But why? Why? Is there a film? Is there a song? What's going on with the cats? And finally, the shortest and sweetest happy birthday to the one and only Sabrina Carpenter, who turns 27 today. For more of the hottest trending stories, add Spin to your social feeds.
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2: Hey, it's Shannon here. First up, it was a big night for Netflix's Adolescence at the BAFTA TV Awards after the show made history by taking home four awards, including leading actor for Stephen Graham and supporting actor for Owen Cooper. He has literally walked away with every single award he has been nominated for, and he's only 16. Elsewhere, the Celebrity Traders won in the reality category as well as most memorable TV moment, with Alan Carr accepting the award.
3: It was Nick who made me cry, honestly. We were around that round table and he just went, "We got this." And I was like, "No, I've got this." Thank you to all the people. Is it 15.9 million people who watched it? I had the best time ever, and I'm so jealous of all the celebrities up there that are doing it. I wish I could do it all again. You know, sometimes when I'm a little bit sad, I'll sit there and I'll remember the laughter. I can even smell Celia's fart.
2: All I can say is roll on the next season. Strictly Come Dancing's new host has reportedly been revealed as Emma Willis after she landed a huge BBC deal. Yep, the Mumma Tree has reportedly agreed to the terms, and the BBC is expected to announce the replacement shortly. Dua Lipa has filed a 15 million lawsuit against Samsung for using her face to sell TVs without her permission or even throwing her a few quid. Yeah, but Dua apparently requested that Samsung stop using her image, but the company allegedly dismissed her request and continued the campaign. Now, the lawsuit claims that she owns the copyright to the image and argues that they're exploiting her brand and reputation for selective endorsements. The absolute neck. And finally, Brendan Fraser and the original cast of The Mummy are returning for its fourth installment, and I'm buzzing.
4: Well, we're going to get the band back together. We're going to give the audience what they have been bothering all of us for the last 20 whatever
5: years. Did you ever think they were going to do this? Or?
4: I was hopeful for a long while, and then I was like, no, I don't know. What we're going to do is saddle back up, go back to the locations. Please wish me luck. I'm doing my best to get this 57-year-old gear in shape.
2: Oh, he needs to be protected at all costs. Gracie Abrams has issued a new countdown on her website, and fans are losing their rag. Yep, Gracie announced her new single, Hit the Wall, will drop on the 14th of May and has since teased snippets, visuals and lyrics ahead of its release. However, the new countdown appears to end tonight and fans believe Gracie might announce her new album. Fingers crossed. Moving along, Moira Higgins is sadly saying goodbye to Love Island USA After Sun after 3 years of hosting. The reality star revealed that she will not be returning, citing that her busy schedule, such as appearing on the upcoming season of Dancing with the Stars, as one of the reasons. Elsewhere, Taylor Swift has officially trademarked the names of her three cats, Meredith, Olivia, and Benjamin Swift. But why? Why? Is there a film? Is there a song? What's going on with the cats? And finally, the shortest and sweetest happy birthday to the one and only Sabrina Carpenter, who turns 27 today. For more of the hottest trending stories, add Spin to your social feeds.
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4: Hey, it's Shannon here. First up, it was a big night for Netflix's Adolescence at the BAFTA TV Awards after the show made history by taking home four awards, including leading actor for Stephen Graham and supporting actor for Owen Cooper. He has literally walked away with every single award he has been nominated for, and he's only 16. Elsewhere, the Celebrity Traders won in the reality category, as well as most memorable TV moment, with Alan Carr accepting the award.
5: It was Nick who made me cry. Honestly, we ran that round table and he just went, "We got this." And I was like, "No, I've got this." Thank you to all the people. Is it 15.9 million people who watched it? I had the best time ever. And I'm so jealous of all the celebrities up there that are doing it. I wish I could do it all again. You know, sometimes when I'm a little bit sad, I'll sit there and I'll remember the laughter. I can even smell Celia's fart.
4: All I can say is roll on the next season. Strictly Come Dancing's new host has reportedly been revealed as Emma Willis after she landed a huge BBC deal. Yep, the Mumma Tree has reportedly agreed to the terms and the BBC is expected to announce the replacement shortly. Dua Lipa has filed a $15 million lawsuit against Samsung for using her face to sell TVs without her permission or even throwing her a few quid. Yep, Dua apparently requested that Samsung stop using her image, but the company allegedly dismissed her request and continued the campaign. Now, the lawsuit claims that she owns the copyright to the image and argues that they're exploiting her brand and reputation for selective endorsements. The absolute neck. And finally, Brendan Fraser and the original cast of The Mummy are returning for its fourth installment, and I'm buzzing.
6: Well, we're going to get the band back together. We're going to give the audience what they have been bothering all of us for the last 20 whatever
7: years.
6: Did
7: you ever think they were going to do this? Or?
6: I was hopeful for a long while, and then I was like, no, I don't know. What we're going to do is saddle back up, go back to the locations. Please wish me luck. I'm doing my best to get this 57-year-old gear in shape.
4: Oh, he needs to be protected at all costs. Gracie Abrams has issued a new countdown on her website, and fans are losing the rag. Yep, Gracie announced her new single, Hit the Wall, will drop on the 14th of May and has since teased snippets, visuals, and lyrics ahead of its release. However, the new countdown appears to end tonight and fans believe Gracie might announce her new album. Fingers crossed. Moving along, Moira Higgins is sadly saying goodbye to Love Island USA After Sun after 3 years of hosting. The reality star revealed that she will not be returning, citing that her busy schedule, such as appearing on the upcoming season of Dancing with the Stars, as one of the reasons. Elsewhere, Taylor Swift has officially trademarked the names of her three cats, Meredith, Olivia, and Benjamin Swift. But why? Why? Is there a film? Is there a song? What's going on with the cats? And finally, the shortest and sweetest happy birthday to the one and only Sabrina Carpenter, who turns 27 today. For more of the hottest trending stories, add Spin to your social feeds.
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0: 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Here's what you need to know.
2: I'm Leah. Here's what's happening. Union reps of ambulance staff will meet HSC officials at the Labour Court this morning. It follows this week's strike over a pay dispute. Strikes are expected to continue next week if they cannot resolve it. SIP2's John McCamley says they will go into today's discussions with an open mind.
3: I think at this stage we will just reserve our position and await the discussions today.
2: Keir Starmer is expected to face into a challenge to his leadership today. It comes after spending last night speaking to his ministers. Supporters of Britain's Health Secretary Wes Streeting says he'll launch a bid to drive out the minister. Yesterday, Jonathan Brash became the first Labour MP to call for Starmer to step down on the floor of the House of Commons.
4: And for however difficult it may be for many on these benches to admit, it is now clear to me that this Prime Minister can no longer provide that hope.
2: Trump's two-day state visit to China gets underway. Trump has thanked Xi Jinping for an honour like few have ever seen. Talks between the two leaders are expected to cover trade and the conflict in the Middle East. He says China and the US should be partners, not rivals. Over half of children under 12 have never seen a cow being milked. The study from the National Dairy Council highlights how many children have become disconnected from the food production process. CEO Emma Wall says it's important for everyone to see the hard work that goes into producing our food firsthand.
5: But increasingly, we are more and more generations removed from the farm. So that means we don't fully understand where our food comes from, how it's produced, and why that's important for our environment.
2: 1,500 kids from around the country will visit farms this month as part of a scheme organised by the council. And season two of the Disney Plus show Rivals returns this Friday.
6: I think she was really creating space for women and their stories, and women with desire and women with foibles.
2: That's Alex Hassel saying Gillie Cooper's writing was unique. It's based on her books and it stars Aidan Turner, Victoria Smurfit, David Tennant and Danny Dyer, among others.
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2: In soccer, Man City made sure that Arsenal will have to finish the job if they're to go all the way in the race for the Premier League title. City beat Crystal Palace 3-0 last night. That brought them to just 2 points behind the leaders. In the GAA, Clare edged out Tipperary on penalties to claim the Munster under 20 hurling crown last night. The sides could not be separated at 2:24 apiece after extra time at the Gaelic grounds. They go through to the All-Ireland series where they'll face the winner of Galway against Kilkenny in next week's Leinster final. And Kerry are into the All-Ireland Under-20 football final. The Kingdom scored 3 goals in extra time to beat Roscommon 3-17 to 17 points at Semple Stadium. Download the Go Light app now, your new home for off the ball.
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8: 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Frank's and Mackie's breakfast is now served until 11 a.m.
0: On it, on it, on it. Let's go! With David Fiona in the morning.
9: Good morning, hello.
10: Morning, what's going on?
9: Thursday. We're getting there.
10: We are. Close.
9: However, here we go again, kicking off a brand new day. Do you know what I watched last night? And if you two haven't watched it already, I'm sure you'd love it.
10: If you talk about the Furies one more time.
9: Please watch The Furies. It's so good. You'd love it. No, Jamie Vardy's documentary.
10: What? You watched Jamie Vardy's documentary?
9: It just arrived on Netflix yesterday.
10: You're mad for a documentary.
9: I love a documentary.
11: Netflix.
10: Even films. When you don't know the person.
9: Well, now I do. Know loads about him. He's Leicester City. What a time, 2016. Yeah. Wow, wow, wow.
11: Netflix have really branched out into sports documentaries recently. I think there's one about Liverpool. There's one about Jamie
12: I saw
11: Vardy.
12: The Liverpool. Well, I didn't watch it, obviously, but yeah. I did see that there was advertising it.
9: Guys, he's had a very inspirational story, hasn't he?
11: From zero to hero. Like, they were like from the bottom.
9: 5,000 to 1 or something. What, 1 to 5,000?
12: Oh, it was 5,000 to 1, yeah. You're right.
9: That season. And they won the Premier League.
12: Yeah, someone put a couple of bob on it and won.
9: My God. Rebecca's in it loads as well.
12: She's an interesting character. I don't think he's that interesting.
9: Oh God, he is. He's fascinating. He's such a messer. Oh, he's got such a little smile and such a little twinkle in his eye.
12: I saw one clip and he was asking for a drink and with the bottle opener. Did you see that
9: bit?
12: And I was a little
9: bit
12: like,
9: it's a rude bottle opener.
12: Yeah, I was like, that is just, imagine a bottle opener, Callum, we can't say on the radio, that you'd get on a stag.
11: Yeah, oh, absolutely.
12: Or a hen.
11: When you said bottle opener and rude, I knew exactly.
12: But I was just like, oh, grow up, Jamie.
9: Oh, I don't know. You need to watch it. He's actually very... I walked into the room last night and Jack was lying in bed before me and the light was on, like the bedside light. And he was lying in bed, like smiling ear to ear. And I was like, what's wrong with you? You look delighted with yourself over there. And he was like, I'm just thinking about Jamie Vardy. What a guy. It's really interesting, his story. But I only ever obviously knew Rebecca Vardy as like, it was Rebecca Vardy.
12: It was dot, dot, dot, Rebecca Vardy.
9: Vardy's account. But she seems
12: Did
9: all right.
12: Did it go into that? She's not all right. She's mental.
9: Do you reckon? You know, she comes across great in this. Obviously, she's you know.
12: It's a documentary set in their house. Of course they're going to come across like really, really well. Great PR for her. But yeah, mental.
9: In what way? In what way? As in based on the Wagga the Christie stuff?
12: Yeah.
9: Or beyond?
12: No. Wagga the Christie. And she was in I'm a Celeb before and she was a bit nuts in that.
11: She wasn't very nice in I'm a Celeb.
9: Oh, okay. Well, she came across great in this.
12: Shocking.

0: and Turnstile. You're listening to Spin. Good morning. After 7:30, just before 7:30, we'll give you the chance to win with the Cusack Hotel Group, a lovely breakaway. But for now,
1: in County Meath, don't forget about that part.
0: The most important bit, of course.
1: We want to send you to Meath.
0: You might be waking up today to your Instagram being very busy looking with loads of new notifications. Oh, Instagram have done it again. They're trying something new. They're trying to get the app alive.
1: I don't mind this.
0: Right, okay.
1: I don't mind when Instagram try and keep things new and fresh and whatever. I really genuinely don't mind. What I do mind is when they change buttons around so that I can't find them anymore.
0: Yeah, I get you.
1: Which makes me, I realise, sound like I'm 90 years old.
0: No, but I'm with you.
1: The top right where the DMs were. Perfect. You scroll across and now it was DMs. Now it's down the bottom. What are you doing?
0: Yeah, it's weird. So this is called Instance. It's a feature for sending unedited photo dumps to your close friends or to mutual followers, okay? You're not able to edit these photos, as in I don't think you'll be able to include filters or anything, but you can add captions. What they're trying to do here is tap into... remember Snapchat? Yeah, they could have done this a long time ago.
1: No, I don't think it's that. I think it's Be Real.
0: Well, it's a mix, they're saying, of Be Real and Snapchat. Just that kind of very authentic... I'm sending it to you without going through it and looking at the looks and all the different settings I could put on.
1: It's kind of like if you put up an Instagram story, but you could only see that Instagram story from that person once.
0: Yeah, exactly.
1: That's it, isn't it?
0: Which we already have disappearing snap private. Like, you have that anyway in DMs. Do you know what I mean? Yeah.
1: Oh, yeah, in DMs, but not as a story.
0: Yeah, I suppose, yeah. So they appear, if you send multiples, as like a stack of photo to work through. The only thing the person who receives that can do is react with an emoji, react with a DM, or fire back an instant back to you. So I think they're trying to, what they were saying about the Snapchat thing, are they trying to like get into the streak idea of keeping people over and back with instants on a daily basis and making sure that people use it?
1: But how is it over and back if they're not sending to people?
0: What do you mean if they're not sending to people?
1: You're not sending this instant to anyone. You're putting it... as soon as you click instant, you take a photo, you send it. It doesn't send to anyone. It just uploads as a story that you can view once. So
0: well, they're
1: it's not
0: saying
1: the
0: here that you can send over and back to your close friend. Oh, close friends are mutual followers.
1: No, it's just they're the only people that can see it.
0: Oh, I hear what you're saying. Okay. They do say that screenshots are blocked, but just to be aware that obviously people can still record the screen or use another device to capture images. And they've also, over the last few days, got rid of their, you know, that whole like encryption thing on Instagram has gone
1: Yeah,
0: now.
1: I did see that. Yeah, maybe they're trying to do the PR over this. So basically, if you go to DMs and you hit the plus button, right? And then you'll see an instant. I'm going to take a photo here.
0: Hi.
1: I'm going to send that. Anyone listening who I don't follow can't see that.
0: Yeah, okay.
1: They won't be able to. No one got a notification or anything. But when they go on to their DMs, they'll see down the bottom right that there is people who have taken photos that they follow that you can see.
0: Interesting.
2: It is really interesting because it obviously kind of came through last night. There must have been an update last night because I saw Paralympian Ellen Keane put up on her Insta story. Sorry if you just got a notification from me saying that I sent you something. I didn't know what I was doing. Because I think when you post your very first one, it tells your entire followers list that you've done it. Because Dave,
0: like
2: you
0: the cringe on me when I accidentally used to always post anything that I posted to Instagram to Threads and it would notify everyone. So embarrassing.
2: Because Dave posted his first one this morning at about 6:30 on his own personal page and I got a notification being like, Dave just posted his first moment.
1: Really?
2: Or instant or something like
1: Interesting.
2: That.
1: Interesting.
2: Yeah.
1: Obviously, I did that, but obviously, I didn't get those notifications for anyone else who posted, but I don't have notifications turned on.
2: I don't have notifications turned on for anything on Instagram, but I still got that notification.
0: They're going to push it hard. What's interesting is in Spain and Italy, Instance is an individual standalone app now. So they're obviously trialing it in different countries as a like a branch off Instagram rather than being within the app.
1: Really?
0: Yeah. Other things, I suppose, over the years that certain social media sites have tried and haven't worked out in terms of updated features. Fleets on X or Twitter. Do you remember the stories on
1: Yes,
0: on Twitter?
1: I do.
0: It didn't really work for them in the end.
1: I totally forgot about that.
0: Obviously, LinkedIn tried stories as well. It's not really
1: Twitter did the other thing as well, didn't they? Twitter did the like kind of like a live podcast.
2: Yes.
1: Moments?
2: I think it might have been something like that. It was really weird and it didn't last for very long.
0: Even the voice memo option on Twitter or X didn't last very long either. You could record a voice note as your tweet
1: yes!
0: kind of a thing.
1: Yes, oh my God, that was so mad.
0: Spotify tried stories for a while.
2: Everybody's
0: people don't go to
2: stories.
0: Try, you know, people aren't on Spotify to hang out. They're there to listen to something and not look at it. Notes on Instagram, they're partially successful, but they're hidden away in the DM feed. Yeah. Some people use
1: I don't know anyone
0: don't.
1: Who actually uses notes bar people who are like Like, I'm looking at my notes here now, right? And it's like two celebrities.
0: Okay.
1: Well, kind of wannabe.
0: A few people I follow, I noticed, would put up a little, few little updates. Not for me, but you
1: really?
0: You do.
1: It's like a Facebook status, not for me.
0: Yeah. IGTV on Instagram. They were trying to take on
1: Oh
0: YouTube.
1: My God. IGTV is...
0: God, that was the bane of my life. I used to work in a digital department in a radio station. They were trying to push their IGTV and I was like, are you telling me I have to edit a 12-minute video now? And finally, we mentioned Instagram Threads. It's not really taken on a life of its own, Threads, has it?
1: Although sometimes I will still get a notification and be like, this person uploaded the Threads. I'm like, I'm not going to download and make sure and get an account so I can view your thread.
0: And I'll Instagram.
2: It's not on the Spin account yet.
0: What?
2: But I know.
1: There's also no point because unless Spin follows people back, no one will be able to see it.
0: Stupid. Here's Hugh McVicary. This

0: BTS and Swim, you're listening to Spin. Good morning. And just after 8 o'clock, we will play the Tricky 10 again, giving you a chance to win €1,000 cash on the spot. And if you win if you get the highest on the leaderboard tomorrow at the end of the week, you'll win the lovely Brown Thomas voucher. If you want to play this morning, drop us a message now, just the word tricky, please. 087 711 103. That's just the word tricky. You don't have to include the police.
1: A couple of months ago, you asked me on the girly quiz, which, by the way, is coming up after 8:30, what a UTI was. I think it was the final question of 2025. And I didn't know what it stood for.
0: Really?
1: I hadn't a clue.
0: Can't remember that, but okay.
1: It was the final question, and I was like, urinal something, I don't know. And do you remember I was off 2 days ago?
0: Yeah. You've been keeping it quiet after a while.
1: Because I thought I had a UTI.
0: You thought you had a UTI?
1: A little UTI.
0: No way, a little urinary tract infection.
1: A little urinary tract infection.
0: Okay, what happened?
1: I was just constantly up to the bathroom with nothing coming out. Couldn't pee at all. It was really, really tough.
0: What time did it start at?
1: It started at around, I'd say, 11 p.m.
0: Oh, no.
1: Which is never good because I'm already in bed half an hour. I'm comfy, I'm happy. And then so I was like, 11 p.m. struck and I'm like,
0: and what's awful about when a UTI starts is that first feeling of I need to pee is like, oh, cool.
1: I just need to pee. So I was a little bit miffed because I had to get out of bed.
0: The panic kicks in when you go to have that little pee that your body's telling you you need. And you, guess what? Don't need to pee.
1: Nothing comes out.
0: That's when you know, uh-oh, alarm bells. You see red. It's like that moment in the moment in the cartoon where everything goes like, alarm, it's 11 p.m. When can I see a doctor? Not till tomorrow. It's going to be a long night.
1: If you can't tell, Emma Nolan gets UTIs quite often.
0: They've cursed me since I was about 14. I've had a horrible life with UTIs, yeah.
1: But I don't know, obviously... I didn't know guys could get them. Anyway, I will tell you in a second.
0: Less common, but guys can get them.
1: And so this is what I was Googling, and I was just like, ah, I think I have one. Do you know what I mean?
0: Spending too much time with Emma Nolan.
1: Yeah. It's just starting to rub off.
0: Yeah.
1: I caught a UTI.
0: Caught it off Nolan.
1: Yeah. So.
0: Oh, you poor thing.
1: But I don't know if it's the same for women.
0: Right, okay, talk to me.
1: But I'm gonna try and describe this with the most amount of grace at 7:25 in the morning.
0: Okay.
1: When that feeling of needing to pee,
0: mm-hmm.
1: when a little bit comes out,
0: mm-hmm. it hurts.
1: It's like razor blades, Emma.
0: Oh my God, no, don't talk to me. It's like...
1: Okay, so it's the same for you.
0: Oh.
1: It's the worst feeling in the entire world.
0: It's like the sweat is a thick centimeter on your back.
1: Anyway, stop. We'll stop. Don't worry. You listening, you don't have to turn off because that's as gross as it gets.
0: Do you know what's mad? As much as it's so sore, it's so satisfying. Ah. You're like, yes, I got to drop out.
1: I'm sweating even just...

0: thinking about it. So anyway,
1: Do you know what? I'm so sorry that you went through this, but I'm glad you get it.
0: Yeah. Oh no,
1: so
0: I get it.
1: Next time
0: now.
1: I'm like, guys, I had a UTI. So sorry. Well, you see, the thing was, I'm not moving.
0: I don't think it was a UTI.
1: What do you think it is then?
0: So doctor just gave me supplements. That's something you get in cranberries. And she was like, I don't want to give you antibiotics.
1: That's okay. But if that works, that's grand. Sometimes I think, okay, for some people that does actually work.
0: Yeah.
1: You can pass it through. Like a friend of mine I used to spend all the time with when I was younger, she would get them a lot as well. But she would be straight on the cranberry juice, straight on the, like, what you're talking about.
0: Yeah,
1: like,
0: yeah.
1: And it would pass it for her. The problem with me is that when I was a teenager, my doctor, I was cursed with them so much that my doctor put me on a rolling antibiotic for like 2.5 years.
0: Really?
1: Right? So it got to the point where I was hospitalized with UTIs.
0: Oh my God.
1: Sorry, it sounds really dramatic. But basically they had to, what was happening was, and this is like a shame on my doctor for putting me on them for so long, that basically what was happening was every UTI that I'd get was the same UTI getting worse.
0: Oh God.
1: Because the antibiotic at this point wasn't clearing the infection, it was just acting as a pain reliever.
0: Yeah, yeah, yeah.
1: So my body will never be able to just handle like cranberry juice.
0: So again. Are you in constant UTI?
1: Now I'm okay because I got it treated. I was hospitalised twice, lads.
0: That's
1: and
0: nuts.
1: I was in for 4 days. They had to literally put in a drip to like force the UTI out of Ooh. My system because the same one was reoccurring for years. But I'd say it sounds to me like you did have a UTI.
0: She did say it could just be a spasm. And I did say yesterday, I am on the way out. So I think that's it.
1: I genuinely think I'm more qualified than your doctor when it comes to UTIs, right? You had a UTI. What time did you sit in the toilet all night?
0: Yep.
1: Do you know what's mad though? Here's a weird question right now. Again, it's 28 minutes past 7 in the morning, right? But everyone has their body parts. That's okay. But you know, for a girl, you're sitting there and you kind of, you belong on the toilet.
0: God, your arse gets sore.
1: Like, there's no comfort. My granny has padding on the back of her toilet. And when I lived with her, it was lovely. Like, kind of just get a bit
0: back.
1: Comfy on it, yeah. But the cold, hard, like, sister in behind you. And you're like, this is where I live. But at least for a girl, it makes sense. Because if you get your little satisfying drip, quite painful, but satisfying, yeah. It's like, okay, granny, it's lovely. But do you use, like, you just have to, you know, normally you stand for a pee. Do you just sit and let it dangle then?
0: Yeah, pretty much. I was standing for a while and I was like, what? This is stupid. What am I standing for? So I sat down.
1: A bit more comfy. And then if a little drip comes out, like, are you just holding yourself down then?
0: Am I what?
1: I just don't know how it works. Like, this is just like you're just holding yourself down then.
0: No, it just kind of falls ever, down.
1: Would you ever pee sitting down normally?
0: For a treat.
1: Really?
0: Yeah, a nice little treat.
1: What? Just for a treat? Just if you're tired, like.
0: Yeah.
1: Oh, that's lovely. That's lovely. I didn't know you could
0: try it standing up. That's how you do.
1: Oh my God, you're on Spain morning. Deep.

0: Alexa, you're listening to Spin. Emma, Dave and Fiona with you. And all this week, we're teaming up with the Cusack Hotel Group. We'd love to sort you with a midweek overnight stay for a family of four or you and a few friends. That includes breakfast and, bit of crack, all access passes, to Emerald Park.
1: How cool is that? Now, I haven't been to Emerald Park in, I'd say, about a year, maybe a little bit more, but my God, I miss it so much. They got that new roller coaster in the Cullen, I want to say it was called.
0: The Cullen has been around a while. There's one since, I think, Callum is obsessed
2: with. It's the new land. Fianna Fáil.
1: Cúchulainn was there for a while. You're right. Yeah. It was the Fianna Fáil.
2: I haven't been on it and it looks unbelievable.
1: Man, it's so good. And like, I think there was another one added.
2: Yeah, the Quest.
1: Well done.
2: The Boomerang.
1: Well done. Both of them, absolutely savage.
0: Have you been on both of them?
1: I've been on both of them.
0: Unreal, okay.
1: A front row, too.
0: No way.
1: So I would
2: He's
1: really...
2: He's a brave boy.
1: I'm the bravest boy.
0: I went on the Nick Cullen and like cried. I'm not good with roller coasters.
1: It is so
0: I liked
1: much.
0: The kids' rides.
1: Even now, like when I go on Cullen, I'm like, this is crazy fast.
2: Cullen is an unbelievable roller
0: coaster. I was on it. Scary, but
1: it's
0: fun.
1: So good. So whether you're planning a family getaway, couples break, or even your dream wedding, all three award-winning hotels offer the perfect escape in the heart of Meath in the Newgrange, Ardboyne and Castle Arch Hotel.
0: Also, just to say, if you do have a wedding coming up, just note that they have some wedding showcases in all three hotels in the next little while. One on the 7th of June, that's at the Ardboyne. 14th of June, that's at the Newgrange. And then in July, the 26th of July at the Castle Arch. But look, if you want to win this morning, all we need from you now is the word hotel in a WhatsApp. Just send us that word over, the word hotel, to 087-711-1038. And hopefully it'll be you with a lovely midweek break at one of those hotels in your back pocket to look forward to this morning.
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0: Oh, another wet day. I didn't like the rain yesterday.
1: No, I didn't either.
0: Oh, I didn't like it at all.
1: No, not a big fan of that.
0: It was a bit weird,
1: if that could stop. It was just constant stop, start,
0: yeah,
1: stop, start.
0: Everything was wet and ugh, not the vibe. But it should be a bit sunny later in the afternoon. Highs of 12 degrees. Let's see what the story is in the roads. Leah.
4: Morning, guys. St. John's Road inbound is solid between Military Road Junction and the Keys. The North Strand Road inbound is backed up from Fairview to the Eastwall Road Junction. Phibsborough Road inbound is busy between Cross Guns Bridge and Doyle's Corner. And there's a queue on the South Circular Road southbound between Coiningham Road Junction and St. John's Road.
1: Thank you, Leah. Cash machine going tomorrow at half... Around 3 o'clock, lines are going to close. So you have about a day and a bit to enter. We'll give you all the details next.
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16: 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Now with a fiery twist.
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17: Spin's Cash Machine.
0: Good morning. You're with Emma, Dave and Fiona. And tomorrow is going to be a massive day for someone who's entered the cash machine since 5 o'clock last Friday. Because to go tomorrow is a massive €250,000. It's €250,000. And you could be winning that money tomorrow. €250,000.
1: Now, question. When you say, and I've asked this before when we gave away €250,000. Is a quarter or quarter? I
0: think it's purely a pronunciation thing.
1: Is it?
0: The or is in there, but some don't pronounce it.
1: Because whenever I say quarter, people go, quarter. As if, you know what I mean? Like whenever, like say for example, my mates would call, like they're very, very dub. So they would say water.
0: Yeah.
1: Do you know what I mean? Like, and so I say quarter.
0: Yeah.
1: And I don't think that's correct, but that's what I say. So whenever I say it, everyone goes, "You're so dope." Yeah. Quarter. That's how you say it. It's Q-U-A-R-T-E-R.
0: No, I'm with you. But I think I just said quarter.
1: Quarter, but that sounds correct.
0: But that sounds really American now. It's a quarter.
1: Yeah, try it my way.
0: A quarter.
1: No, try it my way.
0: A quarter.
1: A quarter.
0: Oh, that sounds weird. I thought I always pronounced it, or I obviously don't.
1: You'll never think about it the same way. €250,000 up for grabs. €250,000. 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Full T's and C's found over, as always, on the Spin website. Answer that phone if Barry rings you after 3 o'clock on Friday. That's tomorrow. Answer it within 5 rings. Tell him the winning cash machine amount. You could say, "Hey Barry, I think it's a quarter or a quarter," and I'm sure he will accept both. But if not, just make sure you have the amount. €250,000.
0: Do you think he'd accept? It's 25% of a million.
1: I wonder. Yeah. I'm not going to lie, I wouldn't try it.
0: No, I wouldn't.
1: Just
0: take any
1: in
0: risks.
1: Case.
0: Yeah. If you want to enter between now and 3 o'clock tomorrow for your chance to win €250,000, spin103.com/cash machine, or just text the word spin to 57557. 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
0: How lovely.
1: Whether you're planning a family getaway, couples break or even your dream wedding, all three award-winning hotels offer the perfect escape in the heart of the best county in Ireland. It's County Meath, Newgrange, Ardboyne and the Castle Arch Hotel.
0: Those are the three hotels you can choose from where you'd like to stay if you win this morning. We've been playing this game all week and Rachel didn't have any luck yesterday, so we invited her back this morning. She's on taking on Peter this morning. Since we spoke to you yesterday, Rachel, how have the last 24 hours been?
2: I've been thinking about number.
0: Numbers on the brain. What's going on with you today? Heading off to work, yeah?
2: I'm in work, yeah.
1: What do you do again, Rachel?
2: I work in a restaurant.
1: Oh, very nice.
0: God, you're in early.
1: Are you a waiter?
2: Yeah.
1: Are you, is it waiter or waitress? Is it still, you know the way, remember when you were an actor and it, or even if you were a girl, it's now become you're an actor, even though it used to be actress. Is it waitress or waiter?
0: I think you still go waitress, don't you?
1: Waitress, yeah. Okay. Are you a waitress? Are you a chef? What are you, Rachel?
2: I'm actually the manager.
1: Manager? Not even one of the options. Unbelievable. I love it.
0: You were like being so woke with the waitress thing, but it's like, no, she runs the place.
1: She runs
0: darling.
1: The place.
0: Good on you.
1: They let women do that now, do they?
0: Very good. So, do you have a long day today, Rachel, ahead of you?
2: It's not too bad. Okay. All right.
0: Very all right. Nice. We also have Peter on the line. What's the crack with you this morning?
1: Hi, Peter.
3: Oh, good. Just on the way to work.
1: What do you do, Peter?
3: I work in admin. I'm a civil servant.
1: Admin. Oh, do you know what? I instantly have no more questions.
0: Yeah.
1: I'm instantly bored.
4: You're dead right.
1: I'm instantly bored
4: right.
1: And I want the conversation to end
0: oh
1: with Peter.
0: Oh my God, stop.
1: No, I'm joking.
4: If only you knew.
0: Oh, now I'm really curious. Guys, here's how this is going to work. We have 10 hotel rooms in front of us. All the doors are locked. And the key card we have only works for one of those doors.
1: Yeah, exactly. So if the key card opens the doors, you win the prize. If it doesn't, we move on to the next player. Rachel, you're on line one and you also were here yesterday, but unfortunately you lost. So we are going to give you first choice. You've been thinking about this for 24 hours. What is your first choice?
2: Five.
1: Number five.
5: Five.
1: Ah,
0: nothing there. Okay, Peter, what are you saying?
3: I'm going to go with number seven.
5: Seven.
1: No.
0: Callum's never really a number seven picker.
1: All right, Rachel, did you have a second choice?
2: Three.
5: Three.
0: Oh, nothing there either.
1: Trying to get in there. All right, Peter, back to you.
3: Number nine.
5: Nine.
1: Just go down to the wire.
0: My God. It hasn't been like this all week, really, so far. Rachel, back to you.
2: Six.
1: Oh, God, I'm really sick of hearing that.
0: Let's just remind ourselves where we're at. So left is 1, 2, 4, 8, and 10.
1: Peter, over to you.
3: Number eight.
5: Oh,
0: I actually can't believe this. Callum, are you sure you put it in there?
1: Is there sure? Are you sure there's a door? All right. Rachel, we have 1 in 4 guess.
2: Ten.
1: That 10 was so specific, like the guy was like, 10.
0: Oh,
1: so I was like, it's definitely 10, but it wasn't. I can't
0: Peter,
1: believe that.
0: Peter, come on, 1, 2, or 4.
3: Right. Number 4.
5: 4.
0: There it is.
1: Peter, congratulations. We'll talk to you in 2 seconds. Rachel, it wasn't to be again today. At the rate of annoying you, would you like to come back tomorrow for your final chance of winning with the Cusack Hotel Group?
2: Yes, I will.
1: Okay.
2: Thank you.
1: Fantastic. I dread to be tomorrow's player.
0: Do you know what? Callum could do this tomorrow if Rachel's on the phone. I don't want to be involved. But well done, Rachel.
1: Rachel,
0: see you in the morning.
1: Chat to you tomorrow.
2: Thank you so much.
0: Bye. Peter,
1: congratulations. You have won yourself.
4: Happy day.
0: We can be happy for you now.
1: Yes, she's gone. A midweek overnight stay for a family of four, including breakfast and all access tickets to Emerald Park. Who's going with you, Peter?
3: My fiance and my two kids.
1: Fantastic.
3: They're all in the car now as well. So they're all
0: brilliant. Happy days. That works out great. School holidays coming up. What age are the kids? What is Emerald Park the boy like?
3: My oldest is 5 and a half and then the younger lad is 3 and a half. Oh, so.
1: They're going to have a ball. They're going to have an absolute ball.
3: They'll enjoy that, yeah.
0: Lads, enjoy and hello to you all in the car this morning and enjoy the break.
1: And also, congratulations, you're all going to Meath.
3: I don't live too far anyway.
1: Great.
3: But yeah,
1: it's the best county in Ireland. Just make sure you remember that, Peter. Have a fantastic time.
3: I will. Thank you very much.
0: Good
3: Cheers.
0: Luck. Bye-bye.
3: Bye.
2: Bye.
0: Talk to you later. Also, just to say, if you are getting married, upcoming wedding showcase is happening June 7th at the Ardboyne, June 14th at the New Grange, and July 26th at the Castle Arch Hotel.
1: This is great PR for the Cusack Hotel Group, but also for Mead.
0: But you're giving it a good push.
1: I think
0: fair
1: so too.
0: You. Another chance to win tomorrow morning on the show just before 7:30. It's Sambre's Potential Now. This is Spin.

0: on Runway. You're listening to Spin with Emma, Dave and Fiona. I'm inspired by Callum. I know. Who says that? Money joke. No. There's a couple of things I want to go to cinema to see. I want to see the Sheep Detective.
1: I have never even heard of this.
0: No, there's a lot of reviews.
1: Apart from
0: about
1: yesterday
0: this.
1: When you were talking about it.
0: Jack heard it on the radio the other day. He said I was on the way home from work and people are talking about the Sheep Detective. It's meant to be unreal. Can we go? But obviously, Devil Wears Prada 2 as well.
1: My favourite thing in the world is when movie ads come on the radio. It's like, and you obviously can't see what's going on. It's like, go see it. I'm like, I will.
0: Okay. That sound effect really got me.
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0: 5 to 8 now. What's the crack on the roads at this stage, Leah?
3: Morning, guys. The N7 inbound is busy between Junction 3 City West and the M50. James's Street inbound onto Thomas Street is backed up between the Distillery and Bridgefoot Street. St John's Road inbound is still solid between the Underground Car Park and the Quays. And the Swords Road inbound is congested from the Whitehall flyover to Griffith Avenue.
1: Thank you, Leah. The penultimate game of the Tricky 10 playing after 8 this morning, and there's a chance for you to win a Brian Thomas voucher. If you answer all 10 questions correct, we'll give you €1,000 cash. Wouldn't that be nice? Tricky in a WhatsApp to 087-711-1038.
0: The word penultimate, it's a lovely word.
1: Great word.
0: I know, it's great. And after 8:30, it's Thursday. Dave will be taking on the girly quiz. On your mark, ready,
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0: playing the tracks you love. So come on with me, run up. Turn up Spin's K-pop radio, where the fandom lives. Here's what you need to know.
1: I'm Leah. Here's what's happening. 3/4 of 17-year-olds in Ireland have experienced discrimination. New ESRI research shows the worst affected people were those with disabilities, those from minority ethnic backgrounds and LGBTQ plus youth. Researcher Dr. Daniel Capistrano says the findings link discrimination directly to poorer mental health.
2: Young people who experience more discrimination, they tend to have lower self-esteem and life satisfaction. And they also are more likely to report symptoms of depression.
1: Unions representing ambulance workers say they are prepared to strike again if they don't get a significant outcome from today's talks. Officials from SIP2 and Unite will be in discussions with the HSC at the Labour Court from 10 o'clock this morning. John McCamley from SIP2 says they will return to the picket line if they need to.
3: We are hopeful that we can resolve this dispute in a way that will satisfy our members, but we are prepared and ready for action if we have to.
1: Sports facilities will be given more consideration under any plans for new housing developments. That's according to the Sports Minister, Charlie McConnellog. Currently, many communities are highlighting the lack of sports facilities in their areas. The Minister says Sport Ireland will now have a larger role to play when it comes to the planning process for housing.
4: It was a one GAA club where, as part of the planning conditions on the granting of planning permission for a new housing estate, they were required to donate land to the GAA club to develop a new pitch.
1: 1,500 children will head to farms this month to see the food production process with their own eyes. It comes as the National Dairy Council says just 30% of kids in Connacht and Ulster have seen a cow being milked. Emma Walls is the CEO of the council and explains what the trips will involve.
5: On the farm, they get to see how farmers manage grass and care for the environment, how they manage their cows and their calves.
1: And Shrek is coming back to the big screen to celebrate its 25th anniversary. Shrek 5 is out next year with a Donkey spin-off movie also in production for a 2028 release.
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1: In soccer, Man City made sure that Arsenal will have to finish the job if they're to go all the way in the race for the Premier League title. City beat Crystal Palace 3-0 last night. That brought them to just 2 points behind the leaders. In the GAA, Clare edged out Tipperary on penalties to claim the Munster under 20 hurling crown last night. The sides could not be separated at 2:24 apiece after extra time at the Gaelic grounds. They go through to the All-Ireland series where they'll face the winner of Galway against Kilkenny in next week's Leinster final. And Kerry are into the All-Ireland Under-20 football final. The Kingdom scored 3 goals in extra time to beat Roscommon 3-17 to 17 points at Semple Stadium. Download the Go Loud app now, your new home for Off the Ball.
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0: How are you?
1: Hey, good morning. What's going on? If you're up an hour earlier and usually listen to us from 7, you'll hear that the most days, the very first time I speak, I have food in my mouth and it's a bagel. It's a horrible...
0: It's kind of the first thing you're ever taught in radio is, you know, don't eat on air, because it's horrible listening to someone chewing.
1: But I'm just like... Hello, just give me 2 seconds.
0: Every day.
1: I always think the introduction's going to be longer, and it never is.
0: No. It's like 4 seconds.
1: Yeah.
0: But, and he's like,
1: But anyway, I had a horrible experience making the bagel today because they went out of date today.
0: That's fine.
1: So yesterday I put them in the freezer.
0: Oh, you're such a funny man.
1: I'm such an idiot, is what I am.
0: No, come here. Couple of things, right? If they were only going out of date today, you didn't need to panic freeze them, because the thing about bread is it's probably not going to poison you, like, you know, today.
1: I'm still like eating blue bread.
0: It's not going to go blue, and you're going to toast it regardless. Stale bread, always fine toasted. Stale bread, manky if you just go like if you raw dog it. But if you toast it, lovely.
1: Really?
0: Promise.
1: Okay, interesting.
0: Even to make it even nicer, a little, tiniest little splishy splash of water.
1: Really?
0: Like, choo.
1: Okay, I didn't know that. Well, my morning consisted of was taking the bagel and out of the freezer, but they're in the packet, and you know bagel packets are a big thing. And so it was already a sliced bagel, but they were two stuck together.
0: Couldn't get it out.
1: And so I spent the entire morning just putting a knife in between two frozen bagels and trying to crack them open, and then go, no, that one failed, in the bin. That one failed, in the bin. So out of 7 bagels, I have 3 left.
0: Tip. Before you go in with the knife, 20 seconds in the microwave would sort that.
1: That would have been genius, Emma. That would have been absolutely genius. But no.
0: I'm a frozen bread lover. As in, my dad said to me when I went to college, it was like his little parting thing on my shoulder as I got into the car to drive to Limerick. You'll never starve if you have a frozen sliced pan in the freezer.
1: That's clever. And now, what I did was I took the bagels out of the packet and I put them upside down. So now so the two arses are touching. And I put them there. And then the next bagel, I did the same thing, but I wrapped that in the napkin, put it in. And then the next bagel, I just did normal. And the next bagel, I wrapped in the napkin again. Actually, there's 4 left. I did all of that instead of prepping for the show. So it took about 20 minutes.
0: You make your life so much more complicated than it needs to be.
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2: Sound

0: Delegate with I Love It, I Love It, I Love It on Spin. The girly quiz, it's coming on the show after half eight. Tricky. But for now, we're dying to get Maria top of the leaderboard and also to send her off in a few minutes' time with €1,000 if she gets all 10 correct on the Tricky 10 this morning. On your way to work, Maria, I think. Where in Dublin are you?
1: I'm just in Clondalk at the moment, driving to work.
2: And what do you do, Maria?
1: I'm a banker.
2: A banker?
0: Ooh!
1: Yeah.
2: A banker.
0: A banker knows numbers.
2: Do you know what I think?
0: This game's all about numbers.
2: It is, in fairness. What I think of with the banker, because there's not many bankers left. Do you know what I mean? It's all robots and machines these days. But what I think of when I think of a banker is I think of going to the bank with my little baggie of coins, like say it'd be like 100 1-cent coins or like 50 2-cent coins, and giving them to them and then pouring it all out after I specifically...
1: Oh God, you're one of those.
2: Yeah. No, I was back in the day. Now I just go to Tesco, Maria.
1: Oh yeah, that's grand.
2: So as a banker...
1: You stick a plenty of coins.
2: As a banker, what do you do? Do you still do that? Do you do the baggie thing?
1: Yeah, we do. Cash and coin and loans, mortgages, everything really.
0: Do you still have to go up and count the cash?
1: No, not that often. No, only when there's an issue.
0: I had to do that years ago. My mum works in AIB for most of her career.
2: No way.
0: Yeah.
2: Maria, what's the most amount of money you've ever held in your hands?
1: I probably shouldn't say, but quite a bit.
2: Cool. Deadly answer. All right, Maria, welcome on in to the...
0: You kind of imagine, though, I'd say it's
1: more
0: big
1: than
0: stuff.
1: I have in my bank account. Okay.
0: Yeah.
1: It wouldn't be that hard, but...
2: Fair enough.
0: Maria, we're going to put 55 seconds on the clock. Dave's going to ask you 10 questions this morning. I'm sure you know the deal by now because you seem to be very familiar with the game. Every answer is a number between 1 and 10 that won't repeat. Now, we can only accept your first answer. And if you don't know it, make sure to give it a guess. If you top the leaderboard Friday, we'll sort you with the Brown Thomas voucher. And if you get all 10 questions correctly this morning, which is what we really hope you'll do, not just for you, but for us, to give us that thrill. No pressure. We'll give you a 1,000 quid on the spot this morning. Lucy is currently top of the leaderboard. She scored 6 in 53 seconds exactly. So if you can, say, get a 6 in less time than that, then that puts you top of the leaderboard. Or obviously, if you score higher, that puts you top of the leaderboard, okay? So the very best luck.
2: All right.
1: Thanks.
2: Are you ready to go, Maria?
1: Yeah.
2: I've just read through all of your questions, and can I just say, I think you're going to do pretty good today.
1: Oh, gosh.
2: Maria,
1: no pressure.
2: The tricky 10 in 3, 2, 1, start the clock. The largest 2-digit number is 90 what?
1: 9.
2: What is 1 plus 3 plus 4?
1: 7.
2: How many terms as president did Michael D. Higgins serve? How many terms?
1: 3.
2: Complete this quote from Lord of the Rings. What ring to rule them all?
0: Have a guess.
1: 1.
2: What is 10% of 100?
1: 10.
2: How many days of the week end with the letter Y?
1: God. 7.
2: On a standard dartboard, what number is directly underneath 20?
1: 2.
2: How many rings are there in the Olympic flag?
1: 8.
2: Complete the name of this song by the script. What degrees of separation?
1: 6.
2: How many standalone Despicable Me films have there been?
1: 4.
2: All right. There's your time. All 10 questions answered. How many of them correct, though? What do you think, Maria? How do you think you did?
1: Oh, God, it's a lot harder.
2: It is harder, isn't it?
1: Yeah.
2: I think you did.
1: Yeah.
2: Okay, I think you did respectful. Let's find out.
3: 0, 1, 2, 3, 4, 5, 6.
0: A score of 6 again. That's our third score of 6, I think, this week.
1: God.
0: But unfortunately, you used up all of your time. So Lucy's still remaining top of the leaderboard. Let's just go through the ones that caught you this morning. What is 1 plus 3 plus 4? Sure, you know it's 8, but you just panicked and said 7. You know that.
1: That's really embarrassing.
0: No, it's not. You're good. The banker.
2: Yes.
0: I love it.
2: I'm going to Maria for my banking.
0: How many terms as president did Michael D serve? You said 3. He did 2 terms. He started term 1, 2011 to 2018, and then the second term, 2018 to 2025. You were fine then for the next few questions. On a standard dartboard, what number is directly underneath 20? Oh, sure, I wouldn't have a clue. But the answer was 3. You said 2. How many rings on the Olympic flag? There's 5 rings. You said 8. I know a guy who had them tattooed. That's how I knew.
2: Really? Was he in the Olympics?
0: Yes.
2: Thank God.
0: I know.
2: You had to think about that, and that worried me.
0: He was in the Olympics, but he had the five of them done. But that was just the four that caught you out this morning. You did really well.
1: No worries. Thanks, William.
2: Maria, hold your head high.
0: Really high. You did so well.
2: I think you did a great job, and I hope you have a fantastic day.
0: You knew how many Despicable Me's movies there has been. Like, you knew.
2: Yeah, that was pretty good. And I hope,
1: I couldn't add, so.
2: I hope, Maria, you get handed a lot of cash today, and they're told, and they tell you, you can keep that now.
1: Okay.
0: I believe that's exactly how it works.
2: Yeah.
0: Bye, Maria. Have a great day.
2: Good luck,
1: cheers,
2: Maria.
1: Bye.
0: Bye. Bye.
2: I didn't want to say it when Maria was on the phone because I didn't want her judging me. But me and my friend had this idea when we were single, and we were like, we weren't really that good at talking to women, so we were like, will we get like Olympic tattoos? So that people will think we were in the Olympics.
0: Oh my God.
2: Like, just say it's for something stupid like gymnastics or something. They'll never ask you to do anything. We're like, yeah, that's actually a good idea.
0: They'll never ask you to do
2: it. We were so close to getting it.
0: If I saw a lad on a first date who said, oh yeah, this tattoo, yeah, I was in the Olympics for gymnastics, I'd be like, do a cartwheel now.
2: In the middle of the stag's head, like, all right, everyone quiet. Anyway, we didn't.
0: Move out of the way, please. I must do my three-prong jump. Here is Niall Horan. This is Dinner Party. And if you want to play the tricky 10 tomorrow, it's tricky in a WhatsApp now, please. You're listening.

0: Daigo and Ava Max here on Spin with Emma, Dave and Fiona. Tomorrow it is going off. 250 grand will be won by somebody who's entered the cash machine. All the details on the way.
1: You know the way on the Tesco app you can get your like club card and stuff like that?
0: Yep.
1: But there's also a section where you can basically search everything that Tesco sell.
0: Mm.
1: And for some reason, I don't know why, people leave reviews on the show, on the food that they're trying or whatever.
0: Okay.
1: I'm not entirely sure why. I don't know if you maybe get points or something if you leave a review, or is there any benefit to leaving a review. But what I have learned is that people are mental.
0: Oh, right. From these reviews on the Tesco app.
1: Yeah, pretty much. So there was this guy called Tom Lawrenson on TikTok. And what he did was he took some reviews of the products that Tesco sell, mint humbugs. They're like these kind of packaged sweets.
0: Mm.
1: Kind of British.
0: Yeah, yeah.
1: You know what I mean?
0: Kind of Aero mint vibe.
1: Aero, no. More kind of like a bullseye.
0: Right.
1: You know that kind of old school style sucky sweet?
0: Yeah, yeah. Okay.
1: That kind of a vibe, right? So

0: These are okay, but now and again I get a bag where they're all wet and soggy and stuck together, so I just have to put them in the bin. One star.
1: Oh, that's a letdown.
0: Why are they wet?
1: Yeah, how did the moisture get in there?
0: My grandson loves these. Unfortunately, they are in the car, so he can't have them. Not a happy boy.
1: Why are you leaving that as a review?
0: Who is writing that? My grandson loves these. Unfortunately, they are in the car, so he can't have them. Not
1: a happy grandmother,
0: boy.
1: My granny always has sucky sweets in her car as well. But like, some grannies do that.
0: Your grandson comes over. Sorry, they're in the car, yeah. Love.
1: You're not having them. They're in the car.
0: I love these humbugs. If they are out of stock, I go without because there is simply no substitute. Instead of having anything, you're just not going to buy anything. Bought for a jar recently, but had to buy more for my aunt's jar as she ate most of mine.
1: Sorry, what?
0: The people in your country are mental, Callum. As a member of a church choir, these sweets are very handy when we get dry throats.
1: Oh, that's lovely. That's a great review.
0: This one is just bizarre. 5 stars. Comparable with other more expensive mint humbugs, be careful with your teeth eating boiled sweets. Don't be tempted to crunch too soon. These have a yet mellow, minty taste and a chewy centre if you're patient. They would suit all ages as they are not too strong that they make your head ache.
1: Okay. Wow. Good. I like the idea of being patient though. Like, you know, just establish some patience in your life and you will get the minty flavour.
0: My partner eats these like the clappers, so I assume they are satisfactory. What the hell is the clappers?
1: What's the clappers, Callum?
2: It's going like the clappers, like going ready fast. Go right, ready quickly. Okay.
0: So I'd say they are satisfactory. Anyway, that's just the humbugs, the sweets, right? So I went on to the Tesco app and I had a look at some random things that I thought people would review. Mm. And so I just started clicking random foods. So I found potato gnocchi.
1: Okay.
2: Oh, yes.
0: It's €1.30 in Tesco. And the top review is 3 stars. Absolutely nothing wrong with the product at all. We just found as a family that there are other things we'd prefer to try.
1: That's fair enough. Like, it sounds a bit posh for me. What's a gnocchi?
2: It's gnocchi. Little potato-y pasta balls.
1: Oh, they're quite nice.
2: Yeah, they're really nice.
1: Yeah, yeah.
0: But not for this person. They said, disappointing. 2 stars. Good idea, but rather bland and indigestible. Okay. I wonder, do they know they have to cook them? Tesco fish pie. Not good. 2 stars. Chewy white fish. My husband refused to eat it.
1: Oh, wow.
0: Say no to packing in China. I had no idea that it was packed in China. Why can't we pack in the UK? I've brought it many times from Tesco, never dreaming it was sent to China to be packed. Please listen to us, Tesco.
1: Wow.
0: And then my favourite product is a bird's eye potato waffle.
1: Oh, yeah. Oh, so you can't go wrong, surely.
2: And this isn't a Tesco product. This is
0: bird's eye. But people still review them as if it's Tesco. A versatile waffle. 5 stars. As waffles go, I love them. I don't have much else to say.
1: There's nothing wrong. You can't hate on birds.
0: I don't have much else to say. This person had a lot to say. 4 stars. These are great, but like a lot of frozen food, it depends on how you choose to cook them. From the toaster, they're okay, but I wouldn't recommend it unless you're in a pit of depression. Oven cooked is fine, but a lot of effort. In the air fryer, though, oh man. In the air fryer. These babies thrive. Crispy, soft, delicious.
1: Do you cook your waffles in an air fryer?
0: Air fryer.
1: I don't have
0: day.
1: An air fryer anymore, but I think an under the grill waffle. Oh. Creme de la creme.
0: This is my favourite and last review. Eat in moderation is the title of the review. 3 stars is what they gave it, and they said super easy to cook. Maybe too easy. My father, who is kitchen phobic, cooked these so many times in my childhood, I threatened to run away. I haven't eaten one since.
1: What?
0: But eaten in moderation, I'm sure they're delicious.
1: Oh my God, they were just fed. That sounds like my dream childhood. Do you know the other day I have like a video. I was making like lunch at home. And you know, I always say that Jack is like such an amazing cook. Like he cooks the nicest meals. I have this video the other day. I was like making waffles for my lunch. And I turned around, Jack was like, a spare waffle for me. And I was like, yeah, I put on 3, you can have one. And I just put it in a plate in front of him. And it was the saddest thing in the world. I was like, the meals he serves me versus the meals I serve him. You know what I mean? Okay, the girly quiz on the way really soon. For now though, this guy is from Dublin. I'm following him on Instagram. And he's like, just like so emotional about how much this song has taken off. It's currently changing his life. His name is

0: His name is Femi. He's from Dublin. And as I mentioned, that song very much changing his life at the moment. It's so cool to see someone just taking off like that when they've been putting in the graph for years.
1: But also, Femi, spell your name without a number, please.
0: I know.
1: F3MIII.
0: I know, sure. He's just trying to be cool.
1: How are people meant to find you, Femi?
0: I know. And I always think that, like, F-E-M-Y or whatever way you normally spell Femi, it's such a lovely way
1: name.
0: To spell the name. I was thinking that the other day. I was like, geez, if I ever had a kid, I like the name Femi now. Big fan of Femi.
1: I wonder if I ever have a kid, will I decide, do you know what would really make this kid's name? A number.
0: It's a girly quiz. Dave's kids, Dave_AV.
1: D-A-V-3.
0: Yeah. J-O-R. Guys, the girly quiz on the way in the next few minutes on the show. As you know, Dave needs your help. If you are a lady and you can help him out this morning, his main and most important and valued lifeline is his phone a female every single week. If you would like to be Dave's phone a female today, message us the word girly now, please. Our number is 087-711-103. Just throw us a WhatsApp. And great prizes to go on that this week as well.
1: I have nothing to say. Okay, prizes. What have we got? Go on. Is it worth it? Or should people just turn off? Is it 100 euro every sport voucher?
0: Dave, don't ruin the surprise.
1: If it's not a 100 euro every sports voucher, I'm not playing.
0: The girly quiz is with the VHI Women's Mini Marathon. We're only a couple of weeks out now. It's happening on the 31st of May, and it brings together thousands of women to walk, jog, or run the 10-kilometre route. Dave, you are correct. The phone of female today will win a 100 euro every sports voucher. Okay.
1: That is pretty cool, in fairness.
0: Just for coming on.
1: And I'd like to get new runners or something like that.
0: Yeah.
1: Or maybe... Oh, I don't know, maybe one of those walking treadmills.
0: Oh, I'd love one of them.
1: I'd like one of them. Yeah. Listen, as title sponsor, VHI is proud to support every participant celebrating the energy, determination and community spirit that makes the VHI Women's Mini Marathon so special.
0: So if you can help Dave out this morning, now is the time to message the word girly to 087-711-103 to get the question wrong or right. Regardless, win a 100 euro Elvery sports voucher.
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0: Another wet day. No business.
1: Another wet day. I thought you said it was going to be sunny
0: later. Later. We have to get through a bit of rain first. Grim. Highs of only 12 degrees. I am so sick of the cold. Leah, what is the crack on the roads?
4: Good morning, guys. The N7 inbound is still busy between Junction 5 at the go and a breakdown in the left lane at Kingswood. The N4 inbound is backed up between Lucan Village and Liffey Valley. Kylemore Road northbound has a delay from the Nace Road to Kylemore Park North, and Clanbassel Street northbound onto Patrick Street is slow from Long Lane to Christchurch.
1: Leah, thank you so much. Alright, would you like to win 250,000 euro or a quarter of a million in other terms? Yeah, of course you would. Well, we'll tell you how. It's possible. Next.
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16: 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Cash Machine.
0: It's Emma, Dave and Fiona. Girly quiz in a few minutes.
1: Yes, but for now, it is time to win yourself €250,000. Wouldn't that be a hell of a Friday? And an amazing weekend, an amazing couple of weeks, an amazing couple of months, however long you decide to want to keep it. But I'd say mine would probably be gone fairly quick. 250 grand up for grabs. That's going tomorrow. Why not you? You have as much chance of winning this as absolutely anybody. That's €250,000.
0: You know what? I actually don't say this lightly. I think I would hold on to it and be real scabby with it.
1: Okay.
0: Because the idea of not having it all anymore would make me so sad.
1: Yeah, that's...
0: Do you know what I mean?
1: That's absolutely fair.
0: Like, going back to just the regular way of life would be so scary for me that I'd be like, you need to always have at least another 50 grand sitting there.
1: What I'm picturing of is, imagine winning a scratch card that had €250 on it.
0: Oh, you'd be thrilled.
1: Wouldn't you be over the moon?
0: Over the moon.
1: And multiply that by 1,000. That's what we're giving away tomorrow.
0: It's crazy, isn't it? Unbelievable. You still have time to enter if you'd like to, up until 3 o'clock tomorrow. 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

0: I just might. You're listening to Spin. It's the girly quiz. Makeup and hands and
1: tears. How will Dave do? Great. Will he need you? Nah. Come on, ladies. Let's get quizzy.
0: Welcome to the girly quiz. Every Thursday, we quiz Dave on lots of girly things. So far in 2026, he has had 7 losses and 5 wins. He's trying to make it 6-7 today. He's got 3 questions to get through. They're quite straightforward, I think, but obviously Dave doesn't because he is a male and doesn't know much about womanly things. But he learns many things in general. One is a simplified one. Is his phone a female? And on to help him this morning, she is gone. She was right there. It's Katie. We'll try and get her back. But Katie, regardless of how this goes this morning, is going to win herself. Oh, there she is. Katie, how are you? You all right?
1: Katie, you there?
2: I'm good. Okay. Yeah, all good.
1: Fantastic. Katie, where do your expertise lie when it comes to womanly things? Is it body parts? Is it beauty? Is it health? Is it hair? Is it, I don't know, pedicures? What is it?
2: I'd say like beauty and body parts.
1: Beauty and body parts. That's
0: lovely.
1: All I need to know.
0: Well,
1: thank you, Katie.
0: Katie, you're sorted this morning. The girly quiz is with the VHI Women's Mini Marathon. Not sure if you're even doing it or not, but it's happening on Sunday, the May 31st. We can't wait. Thousands of women coming together to walk, jog, or run the 10-kilometre route.
1: So congratulations to you, Katie. You've won yourself a €100 Elvery Sport voucher just for coming on. And as title sponsor, VHI is proud to support every participant celebrating the energy, determination, and community spirit that make the VHI Women's Mini Marathon so special.
0: Okay, Katie, Dave will definitely need you at some point, so you hang on the line there. And
1: thanks,
0: just to
1: Katie.
0: Say, if there's little ears in the car, we always warn you, just keep your hand over the dial. I always say it, I do think that the questions are all right, but you just never know. It's whatever you're comfortable with your own kids' little ears.
1: Absolutely.
0: Do you know
1: and
0: what I mean?
1: If you're a kid listening and your parents are cool enough to let you listen to the girly quiz, do not ask them questions. As Emma said, ask your teacher.
0: Mm-hmm. Question number one in the girly quiz this week, and for the first time in the girly quiz's history,
1: a girly quiz first.
0: I'm going to hand Dave a visual to work from. Dave, your first ever visual on the girly quiz.
1: Oh, no. Okay, so these are like pincers that I can't even think of the fish. What's it called?
0: Tweezers.
1: A lobster has. A tweezers, yes. But what I'm saying by pincers is, so they're like a tweezers, but imagine there's hooks almost at the end of the tweezers.
0: Okay, I can walk you through what's going on here. The question going... Dave, primarily, why would a beautician or technician use an L-shaped tweezers?
1: An L-shaped tweezers. That's what they're called. L-shaped. Now, what it looks like is to maybe kind of line, put an... So say, for example, maybe you could scrape in a line into the eyebrows to be like, this is where I want to go. This is kind of what I want to divide.
0: Scrape in?
1: Maybe not scrape, but like...
0: Scars.
1: Also, the pointy things are quite sharp looking. Are they quite sharp in real life?
0: I guess so, yeah.
1: They look like they could pop a spot.
0: Okay.
1: So maybe there's something there. What are they used for, primarily?
0: Why would a beautician put down her regular tweezers or his regular tweezers and pick these ones up?
1: I'm going to say... if there was very, very small, fine hairs. But I don't know. I don't want to go to Katie for this one. Even though she said she'd be good at beauty. But I just feel like it's either going to be one thing or another thing. I'd imagine it's probably to get really, really small hairs out.
0: Is that your final answer?
1: That is my final answer. She looks at Callum.
0: I can't give that...
1: No!
0: I can't give that to you. I can't.
1: What's it for?
0: Really, the answers we're looking for is this is for applying lash extensions.
1: No way.
0: Yeah, rather than brows. The distinct 90-degree or angled bend at the tip offers superior precision and control compared to straight or curved tweezers. So when you're putting on your individual lashes and you're lying back, that the beautician or technician would be applying with this type of tweezers.
1: Oh, I should have went to
0: I really
1: I
0: thought you should have went to Katie there. Oh, what a bummer. It's 6-7 though. We know that for sure. Mm. 6 losses. Oh no, 6 wins. Oh yeah, yeah, never mind. It's 5-8 now.
1: Oh, crap. Okay.
0: We move on to question number 2. Dave, where on the body would you wear mules?
1: Mules?
0: Mules, M-U-L-E-S.
1: A mule.
0: A mule. A mule.
1: M-U-L-E-S. They sound like hooves, like a mule would have hooves, so maybe like a shoe. mules, maybe like a sock.
0: Mm-hmm.
1: Maybe on the arse. I don't know why. Like the back. Also, because mules have big backs and you're like carrying, like a mule carries something.
0: A mule also has a fine old neck.
1: And they also have shoulders.
0: And a fine mane.
1: Oh, God, I don't know. Mules, I'd imagine. Oh.
0: You have Katie there, Dave. She's raring to go.
1: I know. But I just want to keep Katie there for as long as possible. I want her to earn the €100 Elvery Sport voucher. So I think I'll 50-50 this one. Katie, I'm sorry. I hope you'll... I'm sure I'll need you for the third one anyway, but go on. Let's go 50-50 for this one.
0: Where on the body would you wear mules?
1: I think it's the shoulders, by the way. Just that would be my guess if I didn't go to 50-50.
0: Entering simplify mode.
1: Because carrying, like, do you know what I mean?
0: Is it A, the nipples? Is it B, the feet?
1: Damn it, that does not help. This is a 50-50. Does anyone have a coin?
3: I have a coin.
1: Okay, heads, we're going nipples, because nipples on heads. And the other one, what, tails, we're going what?
0: The feet.
1: The feet. Okay, here we go. It's tails, we're going feet.
0: Final answer.
1: Final answer.
0: Well done.
1: Yay! Thank you, coin. Amazing.
0: The mules are those shoes that Fiona was wearing when we met her the other day. You were slagging her about. They look like kind of slipperies.
1: They are very old dad slippery.
0: They're all in. They're all in at the moment, yeah. Right. Kind of the Birkenstock.
1: Never even
0: well,
1: heard of them.
0: That kind of vibe. Okay, we crack on to question number three. Still up, Casey, standing by.
1: There's probably no need for her. I've already lost.
0: Big, big, big week in the world of women's health this week.
1: Has it?
0: And in a landmark shift on Tuesday, PCOS was renamed PMOS. In other words, polycystic ovary syndrome was renamed polyendocrine metabolic ovarian syndrome. Okay. Please give me one reason why this renaming was seen to be needed.
1: I don't even know what you're asking me here. I don't know what the question is.
0: Do you know what PCOS is? We've
1: never
0: talked about PCOS loads on this Girly Quiz before.
1: I've never heard of it.
0: It's something that lots of women suffer with all the time. But, and it couldn't, like, it's been known to affect, like, mood, weight gain, fertility.
1: Oh, I have
0: loads
1: heard of this.
0: Loads of different things.
1: And it was called poly...
0: It was called PCOS, so polycystic ovary syndrome.
1: Cystic ovary... Yes, I have heard of this.
0: Sorry, yeah, this we did talk about this a bit on the show, on the Girly Quiz before.
1: What's the S?
0: Syndrome.
1: Syndrome.
0: Yeah. And it's now become polyendocrine, polyendocrine, metabolic ovarian syndrome. So PMOS. I'm just looking for one reason from you as to why you think that this was needed.
1: I don't know at all. Like, I don't even have a simple guess. I have nothing in my brain for polycystic ovary syndrome or polyendocrine. You can't even say it.
0: It's hard, isn't it? Yeah. Do you want to go to Katie?
1: Yeah, go on. Calling Katie there. Katie, good morning. Do you have any idea what the question even is, let alone have an answer?
4: Yeah, I think I have an idea.
1: Right, go on.
4: I think the change was for, like, so the new name kind of suits the condition better. Like, it kind of makes more sense as to what the condition is. Oh, not 100%. I'm so sorry.
1: That's okay, Katie. I've already lost, so we can just have the chats. How are you?
4: It's a better definition, kind of.
0: A better definition, you're saying. Okay.
1: Okay. Final answer. Yeah. Better definition.
0: Yeah, I suppose. I'll
1: yeah. It doesn't matter. I've lost anyway.
0: I'll have to give that to you. Unfortunately, though, just to kind of explain what's going on here, a lot of people who have PCOS... That always makes people think that you have cysts on your ovaries. And that's not always the case with PCOS at all. So the new aim reduces the stigma around that. And it also, a lot of people would have thought the PCOS meant infertility. Also not the case. So it just kind of rules out loads of inaccuracies about PCOS. And it was a really big deal this week for women's health.
1: Very cool.
0: Yeah, it's good that they're focusing
1: on it. Katie, congratulations. You've won €100 Elvery Sport voucher. And I have won nothing. Once again, I have won nothing.
0: Talk to you later, Katie. Thanks, Emil.
4: Thank you.
1: Bye, Katie.
0: I was hoping you'd keep your 50-50 for question number three, Dave, because the simplifies were pretty much one was giving you what I just said, and the other one was due to copyright issues.
1: Due to copyright issues, what? Because the thing changed because of copyright issues.
0: As in it was a simplified stupid, like, it was the wrong answer.
1: I thought they were like, why are we changing it? Because.
0: Because. Oh, that's very smart. It's the girly
3: 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With the VHI Women's Mini Marathon. Walk, jog, or run your way on Sunday, May 31st.
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0: Tame Impala on Spin. A great night last night by all accounts at the Three Arena. It's a big
1: day
0: today. I didn't, but I saw it on loads of Instagram stories and it looked like there was way more people there than I thought. You know, lots of Tame Impala fans in Dublin. But big day today. 40th birthday of the George.
1: Oh yeah.
0: Yeah, it's going to be some celebration there tonight, I'm sure, and across the weekend.
1: You know, I have never been to the George.
0: Ah, that's so sad for
1: you. I've never been to Coppers. I've never been to Legs. I've never been to Me. That's a song.
0: Oh, right.
1: I've been to Paradise, but I've never been to me.
0: You need to go on a trip of all these great Dublin like landmarks. And
1: no, I think I'm all right.
0: The George is the best.
1: Not really more. I'm not really a club person, but I have heard that the George is really, really fun.
0: It is so much fun. Yeah, I was chatting to my friend who's gay over the weekend, and he was talking about like days in like 20 years ago, and how many gay nights there were in Dublin. Like during the week, you'd have a big night on a Tuesday, and a Thursday, and a Saturday, and a Sunday, and obviously now because like, you know, there might not be seen to be the same need for like a specific gay bar anymore. Like everyone just hangs out or whatever, which is obviously seen as a positive. He kind of misses it. And I'm like, I get it. Like, you know, gay bars, when I used to go along, like with my friends who were gay, so much fun when there was loads of them.
1: Yeah.
0: Whereas
1: yeah.
0: like really still standing, you got the Georgian Panty Bar as the mains in Dublin.
1: I've never been to that one either, but I was talking to Padraig, you know, Padraig Wilson McCarthy. And he was saying, I think he was on News Talk, and he was talking about the George, and he was saying, when he was like growing up as gay in Cork, like the George was like, when he first arrived at the George, it's like New York.
0: Yeah. It's like coming off the plane in New York.
1: It's literally Georgia Street. It's like being in New York.
0: I'm trying to think of like Padraig's accents, but it's like, I have arrived.
1: Here I am.
0: Now, this is what it's all about.
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1: If the George is the gayest bar in Dublin, what's the straightest? Is it the Camden? I think it's the Camden.
0: Oh, when they've got a match on the big screens, yeah.
1: It's just in general. Totally, you go to the Camden at any time of the day, you're like, this is for spring.
0: Happy birthday to the George. Coming up on 9, what's the story on the roads, Leah?
3: Morning, guys. There's still congestion on the N7 inbound between Junction 5 at the Go and a breakdown in the left lane at Junction 2 Kingswood. The N4 is still backed up between Lucan Village and Liffey Valley, and the Leopardstown Road eastbound onto Brewery Road is busy between the M50 roundabout and Stillorgan Road.
0: Thanks a million, Leah. We want to do a little bit of research on the show this morning because I do think there are very much two different types of person in the world, and we'd like to see kind of where you sit. In your opinion, give us a time from no time at all to early to 4 minutes to 10 minutes to 20 minutes. In your opinion, how late is your late? Okay? How late do you have to be to something that causes like you are really late for that problem? 087-711-103. Let us know. Just send us a time. Five minutes, 10 minutes.
1: I think we really highly differ on this.
0: I think so too.
1: I think we highly
0: get in touch and let us know.
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16: Here's what you need to know.
3: I'm Leah. Here's what's happening. The average price at the pumps has come down this month compared to last, but it's still significantly higher compared to last year. That's according to a new analysis by AA Ireland, which found diesel costs fell to an average €1.97 per litre in May. But AA Ireland is warning future price fluctuation could be on the way. There's a call for regional bases for clamping services in the city to tackle illegal parking faster. The current contract with the company is due to expire in July. Fianna Fáil councillor for Ballymun and Finglas, Keith Connolly, says there's been a regional imbalance when it comes to the service.
17: A lot of the fines around Merrion Square, city centre locations, and in areas like my own, have a very, very, very slow service. So a councillor or a member of public might call in a legal parking, for example, say in Finglas Village.
3: Proposals to simplify train travel in Europe have been sent to the European Parliament. The changes would allow someone to buy one ticket to travel across multiple operators and countries. Business editor Joe Lynham says there are some outstanding questions.
18: Some of the operators may say, well, that's going to cost us extras. And then there'll be concerns that, you know, smaller countries won't get their share of the business, of course, as much as the big countries.
3: Energy experts who are gathering in Dublin today say energy poverty could be better tackled if impartial advice is available at community level on grants and technologies. Alex Hamilton from the South East Energy Agency says the current system puts contractors ahead of consumers.
19: Everybody is talking about energy retrofits and renovating their homes and the need to do the work. But it's very complicated and quite frightening, I think, for homeowners as to where to even start.
3: And Deliveroo is adding more features, which it says will recreate a trip down a local main street. Customers will be able to shop from up to 3 food or retail stores in one order as part of the bundles feature. The second update will allow people to add items from a nearby restaurant to their active order after checkout. The changes are being tested in Ireland and in the UK.
20: 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It's feeling understood through every change menopause brings. It's knowing you'll get moving again soon after an injury. 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
3: Man City boosted their Premier League title hopes with a comfortable 3-0 win against Crystal Palace. City are 2 points behind leaders Arsenal with 2 games left to play. Wins for leaders Hearts and closest rival Celtic mean the Scottish Premiership title will be decided on the final day. Hearts' 3-0 win over Falkirk kept them a point clear at the top. Hoops boss Martin O'Neill felt the decision to award the spot kick was right.
21: He got a penalty, which looks as if it's pretty clear cut. Has he given it for the... Has given it for the handball and also an elbow on top of that there as well too.
3: And in the GAA, Clare edged out Tipperary on penalties to claim the Munster under 20 hurling crown last night. Download the Go Light app now, your new home for off the ball.
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0: waking you up
2: with McDonald's and Frank's Red Hot. 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
0: Let's go. David Fiona in the morning.
1: Good morning. How are you?
22: What's going on? How are we?
23: Everything good? All good in the hood?
1: All good in the hood.
22: Have you ever played hurling?
1: Camogie, I gave it a stab, but it wasn't for me. It's not where I excelled, you know?
22: I think it's one of the toughest things someone can do, especially if your hurl is broken.
1: I'm sure.
22: Because I'd imagine most people who play it they have a working hurl. But there's my housemate brought down a couple of hurls and a couple of schlitters from her house in the country, and she was going to teach me how to play hurling.
1: You didn't in Meath? It wasn't like a big thing in your school
22: or anything?
1: It is in
22: Meath, just it wasn't for me. Yeah. It was in Meath, just wasn't for me. but I pick it up, like you do the whole thing, I can pick up the ball and things like that, and then smash it like over the bar or whatever, you know, that's just the
1: back
22: lingo
1: the net,
22: that,
1: out
22: that
1: the way.
22: We use, you know what I mean, back of the net, that kind of thing, over the bar. But my god, it's the toughest thing in the world, and I was like, god, this is so, so tough. And Linda was doing it, my housemate was doing it so easily, and then I was like, oh, trying to do it, she gave me the broken one. So that's why I couldn't do it.
1: Oh, really? Is that why?
22: I could hit a golf ball, which I think is harder, arguably, because it's a much smaller ball and a much smaller club.
1: What's harder with a hurl is if you're trying to, like, pick it up with the hurl.
22: Yeah. Mid-running. How the hell do they do that?
1: Pick the ball in the air and then swing at the exact moment to make connection with the ball and then aim for a particular spot.
22: I think it's one of the coolest looking sports ever.
24: A couple of summers ago, I had a summer of hurling where I went to Aldi and picked up some hurls and some schlitters.
22: Go
24: and
22: on.
24: Went to the park and no, played.
22: Did you play with? You kept that so quiet.
24: Just me, my own. It was a good 5 years ago now. It was before I think we worked together. I wasn't part of a team. It was just me in the park. I couldn't do the roly thing where you pick it up and hit it. But I remember when I first started it, like I was just throwing the schlitter in the air and then hitting it with the hurl.
22: Yeah.
24: The amount of times that I missed it, it just kept bombing.
1: Yeah. That's so lovely that you did that. I had no idea.
22: It's the most impressive thing in the world to be able to pick it up. I feel like I can pick it up, no bother. Yeah. Like as in I can roll it onto the thing, flick it up and then hit it. That's fine. It's doing it while running.
1: Yeah.
22: In a match. I think that's the most impressive thing.
1: What's incredible is like you see them like egg and spoon racing, you know, with them on the end of the hurl.
24: And then they're hopping
1: Then they grab the second hand and it's just so impressive.
22: It's very cool.
1: Not for me, but well done.
22: Yeah, it should almost be a professional sport.
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0: Ray and Where Is My Husband on Spain. You're with Emma, Dave and Fiona. And question for you this morning, I think you're like, there's two types of people in the world. One who are very lackadaisical when it comes to time.
1: Lackadaisical is fantastic.
0: Others who take time very seriously and a second after the time you're due to meet is late, late, late. Well, being on time is considered a non-negotiable, obviously, for most jobs, but nearly half of Gen Z workers in the study released the last few days believe arriving 5 to 10 minutes late is effectively still being on time. And there's this TikTok trend and employers are reacting to the Gen Zers arriving in their own time frame of 5 to 10 minutes late or whatever. But being on time, according to an expert, means being at your workstation and ready to work at the official start time, as in if you're paid from 9 a.m., you're working at 9 a.m., not walking in and dropping your coat and making a coffee at 9 a.m.
1: Oh, shut up. 9 o'clock, you're in the building.
0: They say that why lateness matters is 10 minutes late every day means 50 minutes a week and nearly 40 hours a year, okay?
1: Yeah,
0: but obviously generational attitudes have changed quite a lot. Boomers saying lateness is totally unacceptable at 59% or 69% of boomers. Millennials,
1: if we were getting paid what boomers get paid, then fine,
0: well,
1: I'll be on time.
0: That's true, and that's the attitude as well. 39% of millennials would forgive a colleague being 10 minutes late. 26% of Gen X would overlook it, and only 26% Gen X would overlook it completely. And they're saying that maybe why Gen Z are looking at it differently is that they entered the workforce at a kind of funny time with COVID and everything, and the workforce at that time was being a little bit more flexible, and now that's kind of maintained.
1: See, I'm on the side of Gen Z being late, right? But I myself would never. I just couldn't. I'd have too much anxiety.
0: Really?
1: I just couldn't. I'm not that kind of person. Even if I have to meet someone, I had to meet someone for lunch once. I still think about this. Over on the south side, and I wasn't really familiar with the south side at the time. Now I live there, so I know it off the back of my head. But at the time, I had to go to the south side to meet someone for lunch, and I was just like, I'm going to go now. And the lunch was in 2 hours, and I only had to go over the Liffey. And I was like, I'll go now just in case. I was an hour early. I was just sitting in my car in Ranelagh an hour early.
0: My granny's mantra in life is like, if you're not early, you're late. And she will arrive at everything so much more early. And she won't get out of the car or anything. She'll like time it to the door. Like, if you invited me for a coffee at 11 a.m., I'll knock at the door at like 30 seconds to 11 a.m. kind of a thing. That's how she rolls. I've had friends who are so disgracefully late for things all the time, like disgracefully late, as in I'm talking like they're the kind of friends that if you actually are meeting for dinner at 7, you tell them that you're meeting at 6 and then you might get them for 7:15.
1: Isn't
0: as in that level of utter lateness.
1: I couldn't. And we both know people like that, and I can't deal with people like that.
0: Yeah.
1: People who are just, there comes to a point where it is rude.
0: I think, like, for example, I'm reflecting, like, in the morning here, we're kind of getting somewhere between 6 and 6:15 kind of a thing. If it gets to 20 past, I don't feel that panicked, because it's more so, I know, no, Callum's laughing away there, but, like, I know what I need to do before 7. Do you know that kind of way? So if I'm like, ah, it's grand, I'll have my work done, I'll be fine.
1: But I
0: understand some people. I also don't, I hate bosses who are like, be in for 9. When you know you'll get your work done that day, your output will be the same.
1: Yeah.
0: You'll get what you need done. But I think people who are such sticklers for time are like, I had a boss before and an employee would walk in the door at 3:09 and she'd be like, into my office. I'm like, oh, get a grip, you sad
1: case. Yeah, that's loser behavior.
0: Life happens. Sometimes people are late.
1: I'm fine for that. But if it's like a meeting with someone for lunch, or I'm going to a party or something, or not a party, because a party is different.
0: It's easy,
1: But like if you're meeting someone for lunch, or you have a meeting with, like, say, I don't know, a client or whatever. I don't have clients, but whatever. I'm sure people do have clients. I'd have to be on time for that. I wouldn't
0: be
1: a second late. But if there was someone, if I was meeting my friends, right? And then we were like, oh, right, we're meeting at this time. I'd be fine to be late on that occasion, because they are there together.
0: Yeah.
1: Do you know what I mean?
0: Not leaving someone hanging on their own.
1: Exactly.
0: However, if you were meeting me and I was clearly on my own in town at 8 o'clock and I tried to reserve a table for both of us to have a drink, you'd be like, I'd expect you to be like trying to make it on
1: absolutely,
0: time because I'm on my own.
1: Exactly.
0: Do you know what I mean?
1: Yeah.
0: But the other day though, interestingly, I was due to meet Dave and Fiona in town at 1:30. I was already at the Lewis, vulnerable, alone. And I guess it'll be 2 guys from both of them. And I was like, that's let me down now.
1: See, but I thought Fiona wasn't going to be late. So I was like, that's why I was like, it'll be 2.
0: I get you. Because you thought, but
1: I was like, the girls can go and chat. And then I'll come in
0: around
1: and ruin the girly behaviour, ruin the girly energy with my manliness. So that is the crack. I'm fine if they're meeting another person and I'm there on top of that.
0: Yeah, I'm with you. Yeah, I'll join you in a little while. Yeah, get in touch and let us know. How do you feel about this? Are you very chill about time? Are you someone who is like a minute later than I'm meant to be there, I feel like crap about myself. Let us know and give us like a time, like 5 minutes, 10 minutes, zero, yeah, minus, etc. Voice notice, please. 087-711-1038. How late is late in your opinion? Or is being late just, that's already far enough in your opinion? Freya Sky now, it's been.
2: You played it cool and I played it dumb. Don't you think I'm a little too young to be messed with like that?

0: on Spin with Emma, Dave and Fiona. How do you feel about being late? There's a new study out today looking at how different generations are looking at like lateness. We've all had bosses in the past who've been like, you're 3 minutes late, get into my office. And you're like, would you relax?
1: Yeah, I would honestly rather anything than be late. It just puts so much anxiety in me. I'd rather be an hour, do you want me to sit in the car and then arrive at the exact same time
0: that
1: I meant it, then be like,
0: you're the kind of person that if you're 5 minutes late or an hour late, it's as bad as each other.
1: But I'll arrive sweating because I'd be running.
0: Yeah. In my head, if I'm 5 minutes late, I'm like, sorry about that. If I'm an hour late, I'm like, oh my God. Like, I'm on the phone, I'm apologising. If it's 5 minutes, I feel like that's kind of all right. I think especially in a city.
1: 5 minutes is so long.
0: But I think when you're in a city and there's so many obstacles between you and where you need to get to.
1: That's a countryman's excuse.
0: True though. There's no bloody traffic lights in Waterford, most of it.
1: They haven't invented them there yet.
0: In the countryside anyway. Megan is standing by. How late is late in your opinion?
2: Any time after the time I'm supposed to be somewhere. So like, if I have to be somewhere at 8:30 and I'm there at 31 minutes past, I'm so upset with myself that I'm late.
0: Really?
2: That I'd rather be nearly an hour late rather than that 1 minute.
1: Did I literally just said that.
0: Yeah.
1: Like the exact same thing.
0: And do you
1: thing,
0: feel
1: like,
0: terrible about yourself if you're that 1 minute late?
2: Awful.
0: Even though like so many obstacles could have been in your way. Traffic.
1: I'll be so anxious.
2: I blame myself.
0: Oh my God. And are you so apologetic then with that 1 minute?
2: Yeah. I don't know what it is. I just feel so much guilt around it. It's horrible.
0: Oh my God. Okay. Interesting. We're marking down unless you're exactly on time or early, you're late.
2: Yeah.
0: Thanks, Megan.
2: That's me. Thanks, bye.
1: Good luck.
0: I remember moving to a job after the one where, like, you know, it was all about your, like, being on time was so important and, like, you'd be so stressed. But then you arrive and work stressed because you've been like, you know what I mean? I'm like, drive safely. If there's loads of traffic, take your time, get in safe and sound or whatever. That's my mantra anyway. But, like, I worked then in another job and the boss there was so like, I'd rather my employees, if that extra 10 minutes in bed is going to make you more productive today, I'd rather you take the extra 10 minutes in bed.
1: But
0: and that was kind
1: that.
0: Of the mantra.
1: Do you know what I love about our boss? And not to lick up, but genuinely, he is really good at this. He's like, if you've your work done, that's fine.
0: Home.
1: Go home. Do you know what I mean? Like, I used to have a boss that would just make you be like, well, let's find work for you. Leave me alone. Yeah. I've done the work. I've done my job.
0: Yeah, almost like you can work in other departments to justify.

0: I get you. I fully get you. No, I'm with you on that. Because going for drinks, it's like, oh, the bus, I miss the bus. Or, and everyone's casual. Everyone's happy. Everyone's in a nice setting. People are enjoying themselves. Where if you're really inconveniencing someone, I think it makes it a bit different. So you're saying 10 minutes after that, you're saying, I'm really sorry.
1: Yeah, like, and even after that,
2: I'd just be on time.
0: Just be on time. Yeah, I get you. Okay, thanks, Mel Connor.
2: Thanks, Connor.
1: Thank you, take care.
0: Talk to you later. And voice note in there from Lydia.
3: I am chronically early for everything. If I arrive 5 to the time I'm supposed to be there or on the hour, I'm late. I could be sitting outside my destination for an hour before I actually need to be there or at an appointment I'm going to.
0: Oh, and I don't I'm get perfectly, that. Like, that's your time.
2: I'm perfectly happy time. In that location. Like, I'm
0: oh,
2: perfectly happy.
0: Know.
2: To. The best thing in the world is when you're an hour late. Or sorry, the best thing in the world is when you're an hour early and you get to sit in your car on your phone. It's bliss.
0: Yeah, no, I get that because you feel like I'm so in control right now. Like, yeah. Yeah, but sometimes I'm like, I could be in bed. I could have got an extra half an hour in bed this morning. Celine is standing by this morning, or sent a voice note as well.
4: In the past, I would have been a total merchant for being late. The worst was being late for my wedding, my own wedding. So when I was getting married, I was an hour late to the church, which is actually desperate. And it was a really hot day. Oh, it was like 22 degrees, rare I know in Ireland. And everyone was in this tiny church in Wexford waiting for me to arrive. And I'm sure they thought, she's not coming. But no, I was just taking my time, taking it all in. What's the issue? But it's only years later that I now look back and go, oh my God, people must have been absolutely spitting. But yeah, I used to be a merchant for the same thing, go to the airport. If I was flying somewhere, I'd be to the wire.
0: Yeah.
4: To the wire and everything, literally get to the airport. If they said check in 2 hours beforehand, I'd probably be there an hour and a half beforehand, all that sort of stuff, taking everything to the limit. But as time goes on and you grow up a little bit, now I'm early for everything. Well, my friends will still say I'm definitely late for a social occasion.
2: Early in
4: I'll always
2: head.
4: Still be late for a social occasion, but I will get myself to the airport on time.
0: That's really interesting because, Celine, like, when you watch movies, the bride's always an hour late. I'm like, what is an acceptable lateness time for a bride? Because you can't show up, like, waiting. Like, you can't be outside the church in your dress going, like, oh, everyone's
2: with your watch on. Where have you been?
0: In your pop. Come on, groom. I'll be up there in a minute. Like, you need to be a little bit late. But yeah, maybe an hour is taking the mick. But yeah, I have friends who literally run to the gate to the airport and they get a thrill off it. I couldn't.
2: Oh my
0: like
2: God.
0: Here's Errol Larson. This is Midnight.

0: Larson's Midnight Sun. You're listening to Spin. It is 9:28. Let's do this.
1: Ooh, is this 1 second of the cinema? God, the part of the show where we play you 1 second of a movie clip and then you have to guess the entire movie based on that 1 second movie clip?
0: It would. It would.
1: I'm back.
0: That felt like a scene from some kind of a cartoon. It wouldn't be a second of the cinema without this.
1: Is this the part of the show where we play 1 second of a movie clip and you have to guess the entire movie based on that 1 second movie clip?
0: What I meant is whenever you hear it, you go, ooh, ooh, ooh, and put your headphones on with enthusiasm.
1: I do love this part of this show because I often know the movie.
0: Yeah, you do.
1: It makes you feel good when you know the movie.
0: Makes you feel like a very smart boy. This is, as Dave said, the game where we play you a single second of a film and you have to identify the full film based on that one little clip. But he said it better than me. Callum tells us that this is similar to last week in the sense that it is from a soundtrack, so a song from a movie, and this is a movie franchise.
1: I'm worried because this, I came in with such energy and such high passion that if this, I don't know this, I'm going to be so sad and I'm going to be on the lowest of lows.
0: Very high to very low. He says, I probably won't know this movie, but that's classic because I've seen about four. But have a listen, see if you can figure out the movie from this clip. And if you do know, if you think you do anyway, send over the word cinema in a WhatsApp to 087 711 103. We could send you to the cinema if you guess correctly. Have a listen.
1: Yeah, got it.
0: Are you taking the MFing pee out of me? What do you effing mean, you know, from that? Yeah. I can't, honestly. Well, it depresses me.
2: Yeah.
0: He has it. He bloody, like...
1: Oh, thank God. I was really worried that you were going to be, like, looking for specifics.
2: No.
0: You're not looking for specifics this morning. Oh, lads, this is so annoying. Now, How?
1: If I wrote down this, would you have said yes?
2: No.
1: Okay.
2: So what Dave has written down there was a movie studio. I'm not accepting the movie studio. I'm accepting the series of films from the franchise from that studio.
0: Okay, and how iconic is this?
2: Very.
1: Very.
0: Really?
1: Yeah.
0: It sounds like the Harry Potter.
1: I just want to sing it so much. Like, I'm not singing it because it doesn't have lyrics, but like,
0: hum
1: I just want to do it. It's so good. Oh, it's so good.
2: Like, it's so funny. It is 1 second, but it is like, it's
1: so impactful.
2: Do you remember last week I used a clip of the theme of Panem from the Hunger Games? It's another song, another piece of soundtrack that is intertwined in these films.
0: Interesting. Well, obviously, this is going totally over my head. Wow, that was amazing to see you come alive.
1: Send them in a WhatsApp if you know. 087-711-103. One more time, please.
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0: Good morning, you're with Emma, Dave and Fiona, and tomorrow is going to be a massive day for someone who's entered the cash machine since 5 o'clock last Friday, because to go tomorrow is a massive €250,000. It's €250,000 and you could be winning that money tomorrow. €250,000.
1: Now, question. When you say, and I've asked this before when we gave away €250,000, is a quarter or quarter? I
0: think it's purely a pronunciation thing.
1: Is it?
0: The or is in there, but some don't pronounce it.
1: Because whenever I say quarter, people go, quarter. As if, you know what I mean? Like say, for example, my mates would call, like they're very, very dub. So they would say, quarter.
0: Yeah.
1: Do you know what I mean? Like, and so I say quarter.
0: Yeah.
1: And I don't think that's correct, but that's what I say. So whenever I say it, everyone goes, "You're so dope." Yeah. Quarter. That's how you say it. It's Q-U-A-R-T-E-R.
0: No, I'm with you. But I think I just said quarter.
1: Quarter, but that sounds correct.
0: But that sounds really American now. It's a quarter.
1: Yeah, try it my way.
0: A quarter.
1: No, try it my way.
0: A quarter.
1: A quarter.
0: Oh, that sounds weird to me. I thought I always pronounced it, or I obviously don't.
1: You'll never think about it the same way. €250,000 up for grabs. 250 grand. You have until 3 o'clock on Friday to enter. 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Full T's and C's found over, as always, on the Spin website. Answer that phone if Barry rings you after 3 o'clock on Friday, that's tomorrow. Answer it within 5 rings. Tell him the winning cash machine amount. You could say, "Hey Barry, I think it's a quarter or a quarter," and I'm sure he will accept both. But if not, just make sure you have the amount. €250,000.
0: Do you think he'd accept? It's 25% of a million.
1: I wonder. Yeah. I'm not gonna lie, I wouldn't try it.
0: No, I wouldn't.
1: Just
0: take any
1: in
0: risks.
1: Case.
0: Yeah. If you want to enter between now and 3 o'clock tomorrow for your chance to win €250,000, spin103.com/cash machine. 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

0: Taylor Swift and Elizabeth Taylor on Spin.
1: Ooh. Is this the game where we play 1 second of a movie clip and you have to guess the entire movie based on that 1 second movie clip?
0: It is!
1: It's called 1 second as a cinema and I love this game.
0: This is the clip from today's movie. I haven't a notion. But lots of people do.
1: So good.
0: Laura standing by there. Hello.
2: Hi. Hi, how are things?
0: Good, thank you. Do you know what the hell this is?
1: Go on, Laura.
2: I think I do.
1: Go on.
2: I could be wrong.
1: Go
2: is
1: on.
2: It Star Wars?
1: Star Wars.
0: It does sound very Star Wars-y.
1: With the words going up the screen in that weird way.
0: Oh, yeah. They kind of go in the way.
1: All yellow.
0: As if there's perspective on a train track.
1: Is Laura correct? No.
0: Sorry, Laura. Good guess, though.
1: Good guess, Laura. Thank you very much for playing. Have a great day.
2: You too. See you guys.
0: Bye.
1: I don't know why I love it even more when someone gets it wrong. I'm just like, yes, great. I think I love it more because
0: it makes you feel really smart.
1: No, it's more the game is continuing.
0: Oh, we're not wrapping it up there.
1: Do you know what I mean? The game stays on.
0: Here's my question for you two who know what this movie is, obviously. When's the last time you watched this movie?
1: I'm currently rewatching all of them. Oh, that's a clue. Damn it.
0: Oh, we know it's a franchise, I think, don't we? Dan is standing by there this morning. How are you?
3: How are you?
0: Good, how are you?
3: Very good.
1: Very good. All right, Dan, this is the clip. Go on, you big nerd. Tell us, what is that movie clip from?
3: Marvel Avengers. Specifically Avengers Endgame.
0: All the details.
1: Hey, Dan, on your left. Dan, me and you, man. Me and you. Let's go out. Let's go for drinks. Let's go do something and go home and watch a Marvel movie. For me, Dan, that is the... You're probably right. It is Endgame, I'd imagine. We would have accepted just Avengers. But what I'm curious of... It reminds me of the first Avengers when they're fighting in New York with all of the kind of monsters coming from the big portal and they all kind of, the camera pans around them. And you could play the 1 second again there, Emma?
0: Of course, no problem, nerds.
1: Do you know what I mean? That kind of vibe?
4: Yeah, kind of, sort of.
1: But is it from the on your left? Is that what it's from, Dan?
4: I'm 90% certain it's from Avengers Endgame.
0: Callum?
5: The soundtrack that I pulled it from was just called The Avengers, and that was the name of the first film.
4: Maybe it's just The Avengers soundtrack. Yeah, I don't know. If I'm being honest, I've only watched like half the movies.
1: Fair enough. Okay, well, instantly, I've lost all relationship with you, Dan.
5: You watch more with Dan.
1: Yeah, I'll introduce you to all of them, Dan.
0: How many are there?
1: There's a lot, like...
4: Don't ask me.
1: You have Avengers, and then you have Avengers Age of Ultron, and then you have Avengers... Civil War. No, but that's...
0: What are they avenging?
1: The deaths of many.
4: Just life.
1: Age of Ultron, Avengers Age of Ultron, Avengers Infinity War, Avengers Endgame, Avengers Doomsday is coming soon.
5: There's four Avengers films, and then there's over 30 films in the Marvel Cinematic Universe.
1: And I'm watching all of them.
4: I just want to point out, he just listed them all off, but I got called the nerd when I answered the phone.
0: No.
1: Yes, but Dan, I'm the biggest
0: nerd. He gets the
1: nerd
0: treatment every day. He's proud of it, and you should be too. Dan, well done. You're off to the cinema on us. Fair play. Have a great day.
1: Congrats, Dan.
4: Thanks very much. Have a good day.
1: Good luck.
0: Bye.
1: Wow, what a nerd, huh?
0: Oh, what a nerd.
1: That guy, Dan, real nerd. I thought me and Dan had something, you know. And then he was like, I've only seen half of them. And yeah, I got really sad.
0: I just don't think that it would be for me.
1: Oh, you have Disney Plus, though. You should go and watch them.
0: Okay, two things about me. Don't like watching fighting.
1: Okay.
0: Especially don't like watching CGI fighting.
1: Ah, big CGI fights are kind of the main pull of Avengers movies.
0: Can't imagine anything worse than seeing a robot like throw its arm off.
1: You will not like these movies.
0: Nah, not for me. Swerve.
1: No, go on, watch them. There's hardly any of that.
0: Here's MK. This is Come Find Me.

0: American Girls on Spin. Are you ready for it to just be Harry Styles complete fever? The Amsterdam gig, he kicks off the tour really soon, yeah, next weekend. So it'll just be TikTok.
1: Didn't we send someone to that?
0: Yeah, yeah. We gave away a big prize, sending someone to see Harry Styles in Amsterdam. So that's finally coming to light next week.
2: Following weekend, yeah.
0: Yeah. The Naughty Threesome's on the way. It's Pete in for Michaela, and I am absolutely weak for this Naughty Threesome.
1: Is it because Peter's really handsome?
0: Atomic Kiss Kitten, but the song we're playing is Hole Again. Looking back on...
1: I only know the football chant to that song.
2: You're the one.
0: Akon, Beautiful in there, and Sandy Thom is next. Have
1: Bye,
0: a
1: love
0: day.
1: You, see you tomorrow. Mwah. Take it
3: back, take it back. Before streaming, we had this. I bust the girl, replay. The songs you had on repeat. And the ones you never want to skip. Is bringing the good times back.
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3: Here's what you need to know.
19: I'm Leah. Here's what's happening. 2 out of 3 young people experience some level of discrimination. That's according to a new report from the ESRI. It finds young men experience higher levels of discrimination than young women. Dr. Helen Russell, research professor with the ESRI, says it has very real consequences on young people's health.
20: We see that this is part of the everyday life of many young people, but we see that these have actually very real consequences as well for young people.
19: Nicotine pouches are being aggressively targeted to young people. That's according to a new report by the World Health Organization. It warns marketing tactics and strategies are targeting the growth of nicotine pouches. Professor John Crown, consultant at St. Vincent Hospital Group, says they can cause serious harm such as addiction.
21: The major harm that I would see is the development of nicotine addiction, which is a very real phenomenon. And as people get older, the easiest way to sate their nicotine addiction is to buy cigarettes.
19: The Taoiseach is to address around 1,000 members of the trade union FORSA this morning at its conference in Kerry. Pay and the next upcoming public sector wage agreement are set to dominate today's conference. Niall Shanahan from FORSA outlines what the union will say to Micheál Martin.
22: A big part of our message to him will be about the requirement to get a better deal for workers. We're seeing an increase in inflation, huge global uncertainty, increasing fuel costs.
19: The EU Justice Minister says it is for Bertie Ahern to decide if he should apologise for comments he made about immigration. Fallout from the remarks continues today. Commissioner Michael McGrath, who is a member of Unifol, had this to say when asked if Bertie should say sorry.
23: I think it's for him, you know, it's not for me to call on somebody to apologise for what they have said. I think he has responded, but clearly it shouldn't have been said.
19: And Boy George says he's so sad he didn't make the final of the Eurovision. The Culture Club singer represented San Marino alongside Senate with their song Superstar, but were eliminated during the first semi-final. Saturday's night's final is being boycotted by Ireland, Iceland, the Netherlands, Spain and Slovenia because of Israel's participation.
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19: Man City boosted their Premier League title hopes with a comfortable 3-0 win against Crystal Palace. City are 2 points behind leaders Arsenal with 2 games left to play. Wins for leaders Hearts and closest rival Celtic mean the Scottish Premiership title will be decided on the final day. Hearts' 3-0 win over Falkirk kept them a point clear at the top. Hoops boss Martin O'Neill felt the decision to award the spot kick was right.
26: He got a penalty, which looks as if it's pretty clear cut. Has he given it for the... has given it for the handball and also an elbow on top of that there as well too.
19: And in the GAA, Clare edged out Tipperary on penalties to claim the Munster under 20 hurling crown last night. Download the Go Light app now, your new home for Off the Ball.
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27: How's it going? 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
27: Yep, Cat's Eye announced their worldwide tour and they are hitting the Tree Arena on the 1st of September. Tickets go on sale the 21st of May at 3 p.m, so set your alarms. Moving along, Kylie Jenner is on this week's episode of The Therapist with Jake Shane and spilled the tea on her love language with her mom, Kris Jenner.
29: Most of my new bags now are from my mom. It's our love language.
30: Sharing bags.
29: Christmas,
30: back and forth.
29: Birkin. Birthday,
30: Birkin.
29: And we just back and forth, back and forth. We have a beautiful relationship.
27: Well, my love language with my mom is bringing meringue back and forth in the same bowl. So, same thing. And finally, Netflix has officially confirmed that Grown Ups 3 is in development with Adam Sandler returning to the franchise. Oh, I love Adam Sandler so much. And for more of the hottest trending stories, as Finch your social feeds.
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10: Naughty Threesome. Oh, hello, good morning. It is Peter Collins in for Michaela today. I've got your Naughty Threesome. We have it every single weekday, 10 a.m. and 3 p.m. Three tracks from the Naughties, back to back. Song number three in there is from 2001 from Atomic Kitten's album Right Now. Song number two, I'll just say it, it's from Akon. And song number three is from a lady who became famous in 2006 after she streamed live performances from her basement apartment online before social media was a thing. She was way ahead of her time. It's Sandy Thom, I Wish I Was a Punk Rocker, kicking off your Naughty Threesome.
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0: again for the people at the back. 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Very loud, I would say.
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1: Let's go.
0: That right there is textbook Naughty Threesome. Three songs in a row from the Naughties, back to back, every single weekday morning from 10 a.m. The three of those, though, they were top notch. Sandy Thom was song number one, I Wish I Was a Punk Rocker, from 2006. 2009 for the second one, from his album Freedom, it was Akon with Beautiful. And that one right there was the biggest selling single from Atomic Kitten during the Naughties. From their album Right Now, that was Make Me Whole Again. What an absolute tune. If you want more of those, you don't have to wait long. 3 o'clock today, again, Spin Hits will have them. In the meantime, I've got it for you. It is Peter with you. I've got 10 Spin Hits in a row coming up with these. That right there, would you believe it, is a new song out from Sabrina Carpenter and Madonna. Yes, the two of them have collabed on a song. It is called Bring Your Love. It's going to play very soon. That one is the latest stomper from Bebe Rexha and Faithless.
3: I'm taking football, but baby, step.
0: And that is the sound of Olivia Dean's beautiful voice for her track Baby Steps. And we are not far away from seeing her live at Marley Park. I was walking around Marley Park last night and I was just imagining myself there, because I will be there in a few weeks' time. If you're going to be there, it's going to be huge. Now sit tight. 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
1: 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Coming up in just a couple of minutes' time, we got your details, how you could become a quarter of a millionaire by tomorrow. Cass Spin's Cash Machine is worth that much money, and you're going to win it, and I'll tell you how. But here's Lady Gaga. Like the

10 minutes in a row on your number one hit music station. That is Justin Bieber and Daisies. And just the other night, this lady took to the Academy stage, absolutely blitzed her concert. All the videos of it now are showing up online, and looks like a class one. It's Bella Kay on Spin with I Love It Times 3.

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3: 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Madonna is back in the Billboard Top 100 for the first time in 14 years. She's released a brand new song featuring Sabrina Carpenter. Here it is on Spin for the first time. It's called Bring Your Love.
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0: 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That is Madonna and Sieber Carpenter. The latest release on Spin. It is called Bring Your Love. Absolutely smashing it in the charts at the moment. And also smashing it is Spin's cash machine. We've given away a lot of money recently. And take a listen to our last winner.
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1: Donald, that's our biggest ever cash amount. And it's all yours. Congratulations. Take a big deep breath, relax, it's yours, and congratulations.
2: 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Oh my God.
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0: 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And as said, winner will be tomorrow, guaranteed, just after 3 p.m. Cash Machine will make a call at random. It'll give you 5 rings of the phone to answer it. 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

0: Incredible quartet there from Braycounty Wicklow. Florence Road, that is the latest release on Spin. It is called Hanging Out to Dry. It is Peter Collins with you at the moment, getting through your morning and, of course, getting you through your work day as well. Coming up, I've got 10 Spin hits in a row. Inside of that is a brand new track I'm going to play for you from Calvin Harris and Jazzy. And it's very exciting because they've released a new song together, and this coming summer, Jazzy is also supporting Calvin Harris in Marley Park, which is fantastic, which means we will actually, for once, get to see the new song performed live just after it's been released. So get ready for that. It is on the way for you, and we'll kick it off with CMATS. Take a Sexy Picture of Me next on your number one hit music station.
1: Here's what you need to know.
2: I'm Katie. Here's what's happening. Nicotine pouches are being aggressively targeted to young people. That's according to a new report by the World Health Organization. Professor John Crine is from St. Vincent's Hospital and says they can cause serious harm, such as addiction.
3: The major harm that I would see is the development of nicotine addiction, which is a very real phenomenon. And as people get older, the easiest way to sate their nicotine addiction is to buy cigarettes.
2: 2 out of 3 young people experience some level of discrimination. A new report from the ESRI has also found young men experience higher levels of discrimination than women. Research professor Dr. Helen Russell says it has very real consequences on young people's health.
4: We see that this is part of the everyday life of many young people, but we see that these have actually very real consequences as well for young people.
2: Talks to try to resolve a pay dispute between ambulance workers and the HSC are currently getting underway at the Labour Court. It follows strikes by around 2,000 paramedics and ambulance workers earlier this week. SIPTU and Unite say their members are prepared to return to picket lines if they're not happy with the outcome. John McCamley from SIPTU arrived at the court in the last few minutes.
5: We're hopeful that the parties will arrive today without any preconditions. We all want to resolve this. We believe there's an easy solution to resolve this long-run dispute about the non-implementation of an independent report that's been sitting there for 6 years.
2: The Justice Minister says he can't ban the use of counselling notes in sexual assault cases before the courts. A politician has been pushing for a ban, saying it's unfair to victims to have their discussions with a counsellor used against them in any trial. But Minister Jim O'Callaghan says it's not something he can enforce.
6: The unambiguous advice I've received from the Attorney General, and indeed the advice that important stakeholders within this area have received, is that a total ban on counselling notes would be unconstitutional.
2: And Shrek is coming back to cinemas to celebrate its 25th anniversary. Meanwhile, Shrek 5 is out next year with a donkey spin-off movie also in production for a 2028 release.
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2: Dundee United defender Will Ferry has been called up to the Republic of Ireland squad. They're currently in Murcia for a training camp and take on Granada in an international friendly this Saturday. Ferry has been given permission by his club to fly out today, and he's set to take part in training later. Meanwhile, Southampton and Middlesbrough are waiting to see what action the English Football League takes over the spying controversy that has overshadowed their Championship playoff semi-final. Pictures have emerged of an analyst from the club filming at the Borough training ground before the first leg. The Saints won the semi-final 2-1 on Tuesday, but could be ejected from the playoffs depending on the EFL's findings. Download the GoLoud app now, your new home for Off the Ball.
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9: How's it going? It's Shannon here. First up, these gals are coming to Dublin. Yep, Cat's Eye announced their worldwide tour and they are hitting the Tree Arena on the 1st of September. Tickets go on sale the 21st of May at 3 p.m, so set your alarms. Moving along, Kylie Jenner is on this week's episode of The Therapist with Jake Shane and spill the tea on her love language with her mom, Kris Jenner.
10: Most of my new bags now are from my mom. 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
11: Sharing bags.
10: Christmas,
11: back and forth.
10: Birkin. Birthday,
11: Birkin.
10: And we just back and forth, back and forth. We have a beautiful relationship.
9: Well, my love language with my mom is bringing meringue back and forth in the same bowl. So same thing. And finally, Netflix has officially confirmed that Grown Ups 3 is in development with Adam Sandler returning to the franchise. Oh, I love Adam Sandler so much. And for more of the hottest trending stories, add Spin to your social feeds.
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2: Cloudy with some scattered showers.
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It's your number one hit music station. That is Tame Impala and Jenny with Dracula. And my FOMO was at an all-time high last night when he was playing the Three Arena. Absolutely gutted I missed it. Should have gone. When you know, you know. Should have followed my gut. His LF system on spin.

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2: So on the 15th of April, he posted a video on his Instagram in a vineyard with the caption, "This summer is about to be historic." And now we finally know the reason why that is from Calvin Harris, because he's released some fresh new music and he's teamed up with Irish artist Jazzy. This is new on Spin. It's called Satisfy.

0: Well, that is Mr. Backflip himself, Benson Boone. That is Mystical Magical, or you can call him Mr. Swoon, whatever you want. He's got a lot of nicknames. That's his hit, Mystical Magical, wrapping up 10 spin hits in a row. Plenty more music still to come. Pink Panther Stateside is coming up, so is Teddy Swims. But first, I got to tell you about the cash machine that you're going to win tomorrow.
1: This is Spin Cash Machine.
0: Because it's worth a hell of a lot of money. €250,000 could be yours tomorrow, just after 3 o'clock. 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T's and C's there on the Spin website, and you must get your entry in by 3 o'clock tomorrow, because after 3, the cash machine will make a call at random. If it's your number we're ringing, we'll give you 5 rings of the phone to answer it. If you don't, we'll hang up and move to someone else. If you do answer within 5 rings and are lucky enough to get that call, you then just need to repeat back to us the cash machine amount of €250,000. All right? So if you want in, text SPIN right now to 57557.
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4: 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Yeah! 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

Sagala and Lullaby on Spin. It's great to see Zara Larsson do her big comeback. Great that she's going to be playing Electric Picnic at the end of the summer. Going to get a hit from her on the way next after Noah Kahan on Spin. Okay.

0: It's your number one hit music station. That is Ed Sheeran with Celestial. He is finally on the mend. He had a case of the shingles for a while.
1: Oh, that's awful. Wouldn't want to wish that upon my enemy at all. Or would I?
0: Nah, probably not. It's pretty rough, to be fair. He did shave his head, though. Sign of a new start. He wanted a fresh start, so he shaved it all off. Cue a lot of people now shaving their head to follow in Ed Sheeran's footsteps. It is Peter with you this morning. I do have more music on the way for you very soon with 10 spin hits in a row. Niall Horan is in there with Dinner Party, and we're going to kick it off with Cat's Eye Gabriella next. I don't get the hype.
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2: Here's what you need to know.
17: I'm Katie, here's what's happening. Marketing tactics being used to sell nicotine pouches are trying to hook a new generation of users. That's according to a new report by the World Health Organization. Professor John Crine from St. Vincent's Hospital agrees, saying the products are being aggressively targeted towards teens and young people.
18: This is complete
8: out and out marketing, trying to develop addicts, trying to develop a new generation of people to replace the smokers who are dying from smoking related illnesses.
17: Talks to try to resolve a pay dispute between ambulance workers and the HSC are currently underway at the Labour Court. It follows strike action earlier this week. Here's John McCamley from the union SIPTU as he arrived at the court.
18: We're hopeful that the parties will arrive today without any preconditions. We all want to resolve this. We believe there's an easy solution to resolve it. It's this long-run dispute about the non-implementation of an independent report that's been sitting there for 6 years.
17: SIPTU and Unite say their members are prepared to return to picket lines if they're not happy with today's outcome. Meanwhile, Taoiseach Simon Harris is urging both sides to dig deep to find a solution.
19: I would say to everybody, and I don't need to say this to union members or people on the front line, they know how crucial their work is. Obviously, when it comes to things like our ambulance service, these are literally life and death matters.
17: The Justice Minister says he can't ban the use of counselling notes in sexual assault cases before the courts. A politician has been pushing for the ban, saying it's unfair to victims to have their discussions with a counsellor used against them in any trial. But Minister Jim O'Callaghan says it's not something he can enforce.
20: The unambiguous advice I've received from the Attorney General, and indeed the advice that important stakeholders within this area have received, is that a total ban on counselling notes would be unconstitutional.
17: And a baby born on David Attenborough's 100th birthday has been named after him. Ambrose Attenborough White entered the world just before midnight on the 8th of May. His parents say they wanted to honour the conservationist.
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17: Dundee United defender Will Ferry has been called up to the Republic of Ireland squad. They're currently in Murcia for a training camp and take on Granada in an international friendly this Saturday. Ferry has been given permission by his club to fly out today and he's set to take part in training later. Meanwhile, Southampton and Middlesbrough are waiting to see what action the English Football League takes over the spying controversy that has overshadowed their Championship playoff semi-final. Pictures have emerged of an analyst from the club filming at the Boro training ground before the first leg. The Saints won the semi-final 2-1 on Tuesday, but could be ejected from the playoffs depending on the EFL's findings. Download the Goalout app now, your new home for off the ball.
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24: How's it going? It's Shannon here. First of all, but Taylor Swift's net worth just hit $2 billion, making her the richest female musician in the world. Her wealth comes from music royalties, touring, and her song catalogue, which is reportedly worth $600 million. Elsewhere, Madonna, Shakira, and BTS are set to co-headline the first ever FIFA World Cup final halftime show on the 19th of July, and the show will be curated by Coldplay's Chris Martin, who broke the news with the Muppets.
25: Madonna!
26: That is a fantastic idea.
27: What about BTS? Butter, me favourite song.
26: The other thing is, how do we get hold of BTS?
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27: And I'm on what? Shakira.
28: Shakira, I mean, I'm sure she's just way too busy.
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24: And finally, Kim Kardashian's shapewear brand Skims is being sued by a man who claims her company didn't pay him a fair share while he worked there. And now he's trying to round up the other employees in a class action lawsuit. However, Skims says it's all BS. Honestly, everyone and their granny are being sued these days.
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0: Your number one hit music station, that is Ewan McVicar, Share the House. So myself and Freya Sky finally have something in common. No, it's not being able to play guitar, I can't do that. No, it's definitely not singing, can't do that either. But it is our mutual love for binge watching.
1: Binge watching. I'm so guilty of watching series in one night.
0: I do that all the time. Here's Silent Treatment on Spin. You played it cool and I played it dumb. 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

0: BB Rexha, New Religion on Spin, and tomorrow we will have a new cash machine winner. And this was the sound of our last cash machine winner.
1: I'm just absolutely over the moon. I can't believe it.
0: If you'd like to be over the moon tomorrow, stick with me. I've got details of how you could become a quarter of a millionaire.

0: Loving the sound of that track. It is the latest release on Spin from Irish artist Femi. It is called Noble. He is going places. If you're trying to look up his name, you got to spell it F3MII for Femi. He even spells his name cool. He's got it down. What's going on? It's Peter Collins with you at the moment. Plenty more music coming your way, including a new track from Alex Warren. Take a sneaky listen.
1: World's on fire, I burn, happily dancing with you.
0: So that is a snippet from his new song, A Fine Place to Die. Gonna play that for you in 10 minutes' time. Also, this is on the way.
1: Can I have some help?
0: Yeah, a little bit of fun there from Post Malone and Morgan Wallen. And I Run, one of the biggest dance tracks of the year so far, will play for you next on your Numero Uno music station.
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0: Spin.
2: Here's what you need to know.
3: I'm Katie, here's what's happening. People are being warned to think before you tap following an increase in overcharging scams. Bank of Ireland is urging customers to always pause and check the total shown on the machines before paying. It's reported there's been more cases where people are being caught out by significantly higher amounts coming out of their accounts. Marketing tactics being used to sell nicotine pouches are trying to hook a new generation of users. That's according to a new report by the World Health Organization. Professor John Crown is from St. Vincent's Hospital and agrees, saying products are being aggressively targeted towards teens and younger people.
4: This is complete out-and-out marketing, trying to develop addicts, trying to develop a new generation of people to replace the smokers who are dying from smoking-related illnesses.
3: A solution to the ambulance pay dispute depends on the willingness of the HSC, according to the union workers. Groups involved are at the Labour Court this morning for talks in an effort to prevent more strikes happening next week. SIPTU spokesperson John McCamley is there and says they don't want to be protesting, but they need respect.
5: So we're just looking for a sign that the HSE are serious, that they want to engage and they want to resolve this.
3: Bertie Ahern is receiving more criticism today following comments he made on immigration. It's after he suggested there were too many people coming into the country. The EU Justice Minister, Michael McGrath, says divisive language should be avoided.
6: It's a very slippery slope, and I think we have to avoid language that is divisive, that can be interpreted a certain way, even if that's not the intention. And I don't believe for a moment that Bertie Ahern is racist.
3: Evictions rose to their highest levels on records ahead of the introduction of controversial new rental rules in March. That's according to the latest data from the Residential Tenancies Board. And ITV is in talks with Sky over a possible €1.8 billion buyout. If the deal succeeds, Comcast Sky would take ownership of ITV's media and entertainment division.
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3: Liverpool manager Arne Slot says he has every reason to believe he'll remain in charge after this season. They've lost 11 games in their title defence this term and need to win one of their final two games to secure Champions League football for next season. Liverpool were booed after last weekend's draw at home to Chelsea, but Slot isn't worried about his future.
10: I have every reason to believe I'm the Liverpool manager next season. First of all, I'm contracted to this club. And second of all, from all the talks we are having. So yeah, that is my take on it.
3: Elsewhere, Dundee United defender Will Ferry has been called up to the Republic of Ireland squad. They're currently in Murcia for a training camp and take on Granada in the international friendly this Saturday. Download the Go Loud app now, your new home for off the ball.
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11: How's it going? It's Shannon here. First of all, but Taylor Swift's net worth just hit $2 billion, making her the richest female musician in the world. Her wealth comes from music royalties, touring, and her song catalogue, which is reportedly worth $600 million. Elsewhere, Madonna, Shakira, and BTS are set to co-headline the first ever FIFA World Cup final halftime show on the 19th of July, and the show will be curated by Coldplay's Chris Martin, who broke the news with the Muppets.
12: Madonna!
13: That is a fantastic idea.
14: What about BTS? Butter, me favorite song.
13: The only thing is, how do we get hold of BTS?
14: Hey!
13: Wait, who's on the phone, Elmo?
12: BTS! I'm on speed dial.
14: And I'm on what? Shakira.
15: Shakira? I mean, I'm sure she's just way too busy.
12: Shakira's
15: to do...
12: in and she's bringing cookies.
11: And finally, Kim Kardashian's shapewear brand Skims is being sued by a man who claims her company didn't pay him a fair share while he worked there. And now he's trying to round up the other employees in a class action lawsuit. However, Skims says it's all BS. Honestly, everyone and their granny are being sued these days.
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1: 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And I think you'll understand why when you listen to it. 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

0: 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That is Zara Larsson with Midnight Sun. And as promised, I got your details for you, how you can bag yourself a quarter of a million euro in just over 24 hours' time.
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0: There really is a lot of money we are giving away on Spin's Cash Machine. 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T's and C's, you can check them out for yourself. They are on the Spin website. Now, you must get your entry into us by 3 p.m. tomorrow, because soon after, the cash machine will make that call. It will give a person 5 rings of the phone to answer it. If they can do that and then tell us the correct cash amount of 250,000 euro, all the money is theirs. If they don't answer within 5 rings, the cash machine will hang up and call the next person. If they do answer and give the wrong cash amount, it will also hang up and call the next person. So you must have those two things down. Answer within 5 rings and 250,000 euro for your answer. Text Spin right now to 57557. While you're doing that, I do have a new song from Becky Hill on the way, and here's a little taster. That is the sound of Hands On Me. I'm going to play that for you in less than 10 minutes' time, and this guy's coming too. That is the sound of the latest release from Dermot Kennedy on the way on your number one hit music station.
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0: Here's what you need to know.
19: I'm Katie. Here's what's happening. 17-year-olds who've experienced discrimination feel it was mostly due to their age, appearance, or gender. New research from the ESRI reveals 3/4 of people that age have experienced some type of discrimination. Dr. Helen Russell was the research professor.
20: Young people who have higher scores on the scale have lower self-esteem, they've lower life satisfaction, and this is even taking into account what their level of self-esteem and life satisfaction was at age 17.
19: Ireland's boycott of the the Eurovision represents one of the most significant shifts in the competition's history. That's according to Ireland's South MEP, Cynthia Ní Mhiarcaigh, who hosted Eurovision in 1994.
4: They're not just entertainment providers. They are guided by values of human rights and international law. They have a duty of care to their audience, and by withdrawing RTE and its counterparts in Spain, the Netherlands, Slovenia and Iceland, they're not trying to destroy the contest, but they are trying to save it.
19: The second semi-final of the song contest takes place in Vienna tonight. On Post has released two new stamps to celebrate Irish traveller history and culture. Each stamp focuses on a key aspect of traveller life ahead of Traveller Pride Week next week. Bertie Ahern's comments on immigration were wrong, according to the Taoiseach. It's after he suggested there are too many people coming into the country, and he was particularly concerned about those arriving from Africa. Simon Harris says he believes Mr. Ahern didn't mean to cause any offence.
5: So as I say, it's perfectly legitimate to debate migration policy, the systems we have, but we should never group people based on religion, based on nationality, or based on race.
19: And it's been a while since we've seen these two on the big screen.
13: Ogres are like onions.
21: They stink?
13: Yes. No.
21: Oh, they make you cry?
13: No.
21: Oh, you leave them out in the sun, they get all brown, start sprouting little white hairs?
13: No. Layers. Onions have layers.
19: But for a short time, they are coming back, as Shrek is now in cinemas to celebrate its 25th anniversary. There's plenty more to come too, as Shrek 5 is out next year with a donkey spin-off movie also in production for a 2028 release.
22: The dogs in our unit have the ability to find evidence within minutes.
23: The suspect is not apprehended. We believe bag was dumped northwest of your current location.
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25: 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Chicken. Good boy. Good boy.
22: But that feeling when we help secure a conviction, that stays with us forever. We both have a tough job, but it's a job worth doing.
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19: Arsenal boss Mikel Arteta says he's not listening to outside criticisms of his side as they attempt to close in on the Premier League title. Some have been critical of the decision to disallow a late West Ham equaliser against his side last weekend.
28: I haven't seen any of that. I'm sorry. I'm very consistent on that since July to now. I think it's very clear. I mean, I think anybody has played football, no discussion about the decision, and I'm glad they took the right one.
19: Elsewhere, Liverpool manager Ernest Lott is hopeful Mo Salah and goalkeeper Alisson could be back in action for tomorrow night's Premier League game at Aston Villa. Salah's now only two matches away from leaving the club, while Alisson has been linked with a summer move to Italy. Download the Go Light app now, your new home for Off the Ball.
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29: Hey, it's Shannon here. First of all, Kylie Jenner is on this week's episode of Therapist with Jake Shane, and she revealed how King Kylie started.
30: King Kylie started because I saw someone call me that. Like, that's King Kylie. Like, I heard it, like, in an interview, like, someone talking about it. I don't even remember where at this point. And I was like, King Kylie. Die for that.
29: Sorry, the person who mentioned King Kylie listening to that is going to be fuming. Elsewhere, Irish actors are strutting the red carpet at this year's Cannes Film Festival. Barry Keoghan will be hitting the carpet for Butterfly Jam. Anthony Boyle, Lola Pettycrew and Daryl McCormick will step out for I See Buildings Fall Like Lightning, and Michael Fassbender will make an appearance for Hope. So it's safe to say the Irish are taking over again. And finally, Netflix have announced a global concert tour for K-pop Demon Hunters. That is going to be unreal. For more of the hottest trending stories, add Spin to your social feed.
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39: What's going on? Steve K, check it in. Three great songs from the noughties. And what about this guy? Eric Prydz, back in 2004, released this one, a number one hit in Ireland. Pajanu, Naughty Threesome on Spin.

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2: Husband and wife. Oh, yes. There they are. Jay-Z and Beyonce. Bonnie and Clyde. A big hit back in 02 from Jay-Z's album on the Naughty Threesome. Shall we do it again? Tomorrow morning, Michaela, on air from 10 a.m. I'll do it again at this time. And the Naughty Stream. Oh, it's there for you 24/7, playing the greatest naughty songs on the Go Loud app. American Girl. Mr. Harry Styles are going to play this song to come. BTS Swim in there as well. And speaking of swim, Teddy Swims, Mr. Know-It-All, on the way as I kick off the world famous 10 spin hits in a row.
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You still got time to enter. 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
2: 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About.

0: 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Oh, it's too good. It's too good. It's just such a summer feel from it. 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
1: We love a Friday on the show. Number one, well, it's Friday. Number two, it's Dave Ranks. And number three, well, it's Friday.
2: Dave will be ranking some of his favourite very niche things from 5 to 1 as he does each and every Friday. We will chat to you in the morning from 7.

0: Your number one hit music station. This is Spin out of New York City. There he is, 20-year-old Somber. I mean, he's still only 20. Look at him, potential. She's from Texas, I can tell by the way. Going to play this lady on the way. 10 spinets in a row. Her name is Ella Langley. The song is Choosing Texas. Got Niall Horan to come as well. And that massive spin hit from Tame Impala and Jenny, Dracula.
1: Dublin Travel
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3: The M50 northbound is congested from Junction 12 Firhouse to Junction 9 Red Cow. Mount Anvil Road westbound has a queue between Deer Park and Goatstown Cross. Stillorgan Road southbound is slow from St John of God's to Newtown Park Avenue Junction. And there's a delay on Ranelagh Road northbound from Marlborough Road Junction to the Triangle.
1: Here's what you need to know.
3: I'm Katie. Here's what's happening. Talks between ambulance worker unions and the HSC are still ongoing at the Labour Court. The unions representing the emergency service workers are calling for better pay and better conditions. John McCamley is a spokesperson for one of the groups, SIPTU, and says they're prepared for more strike action if a solution isn't found.
4: I mean, we've only been called in now just for exploratory talks. So we're still ready and for next week if we have to do it. Hopefully we don't. Hopefully the parties have arrived without any preconditions and we can get a settlement to this long-running dispute.
3: Bertie Ahern's comments on immigration were wrong, according to the Taoiseach. It's after he suggested there were too many people coming into the country and he was particularly concerned about those arriving from Africa. Simon Harris says he believes Mr. Ahern didn't mean to cause offence.
5: So as I say, it's perfectly legitimate to debate migration policy, the systems we have, but we should never group people based on religion, based on nationality.
3: Almost half of victims of sexual offences last year were under 18 at the time of the incident. CSO data gathered from the Garda Pulse system found almost two-thirds of victims of sexual offence reported it less than a year after it happened. Just over a fifth reported it over a decade after the incident. Ireland's boycott of the Eurovision represents one of the most significant shifts in the competition's history. That's according to Ireland's South MEP, Cynthia Ni-Mercu, who hosted the Eurovision in 1994.
6: They're not just entertainment providers. They are guided by values of human rights and international law. They have a duty of care to their audience, and by withdrawing RTE and its counterparts in Spain, the Netherlands, Slovenia and Iceland, they're not trying to destroy the contest, but they are trying to save it.
3: The second semi-final of the song contest takes place in Vienna tonight. And Madonna, Shakira and BTS will headline the first World Cup final halftime show. Coldplay frontman Chris Martin is producing it. The final is scheduled to take place on the 19th of July at the MetLife Stadium in New Jersey.
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3: Arsenal boss Mikel Arteta says he's not listening to outside criticisms of his side as they attempt to close in on the Premier League title. Some have been critical of the decision to disallow a late West Ham equaliser against his side last weekend.
8: I haven't seen any of that, I'm sorry. I'm very consistent on that since July to now. I think it's very clear. I mean, I think anybody has played football, no discussion about the decision, and I'm glad they took the right one.
3: Elsewhere, Liverpool manager Ernest Lott is hopeful Mo Salah and goalkeeper Alisson could be back in action for tomorrow night's Premier League game at Aston Villa. Salah's now only two matches away from leaving the club, while Alisson has been linked with a summer move to Italy. Download the Goalout app now, your new home for Off the Ball.
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9: Hey, it's Shannon here. First of all, Kylie Jenner is on this week's episode of Therapist with Jake Shane, and she revealed how King Kylie started.
10: King Kylie started because I saw someone call me that. Like, that's King Kylie. Like, I heard it like in an interview, like someone talking about it. I don't even remember where at this point. And I was like, King King Kylie. I die for that.
9: Sorry, the person who mentioned King Kylie listening to that is going to be fuming. Elsewhere, Irish actors are strutting the red carpet at this year's Cannes Film Festival. Barry Keoghan will be hitting the carpet for Butterfly Jam. Anthony Boyle, Lola Pettycrew and Daryl McCormick will step out for I See Buildings Fall Like Lightning. And Michael Fassbender will make an appearance for Hope. So it's safe to say the Irish are taking over again. And finally, Netflix have announced a global concert tour for K-pop Demon Hunters. That is going to be unreal. For more of the hottest trending stories, add Spin to your social feeds.
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10-spin hits in a row. Were you there last night at Dublin's Three Arena, Tame Impala? That is Dracula. That was the final gig of the European tour. 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

Spin, the official radio station of the VHI Women's Mini Marathon, taking place Sunday, May 31st. Oh, we're getting involved. Emma from Fully Charged will be running it, and Dave and Fiona hosting at the start line with Marty on the decks at the finish line. We have asked you to create a mini marathon mega mix, and you can have a listen to it right there on the Go Loud app. Another and 54 Ultra now.

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0: Calvin Harris and Jazzy, that is Satisfy on Spin. So easy to fall in love. Olivia Dean, gonna play her just ahead.
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3: The M50 northbound is congested from Junction 12 Firhouse to Junction 7 Lucan. Mount Anvil Road westbound has a queue between Deer Park and Goatstown Cross. Stillorgan Road southbound is slow from St John of God's to Newtown Park Avenue Junction. There is a delay on Ranelagh Road 2 northbound from Marlborough Road Junction to the Triangle.
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0: Machine. By this time tomorrow evening, you could have it in your bank account. A quarter of a million euro is exactly what we have to give away. Now, if you'd like to be in to win, you still have time to enter. Barry Dunn's going to make that phone call after 3 o'clock tomorrow afternoon. 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Tell him that exact amount to win the money. A quarter of a million euro. 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Spin hits in a row. I'll kick off with this from BB Rex and Faithless, New Religion, just after 5 o'clock. Hang on.
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3: There's a broken down car on Talbot Memorial Bridge southbound, causing a delay on Custom House Quay. A number of traffic lights are off around Palmerstown due to a power outage. There is a delay on the M50 southbound between the M1 interchange and Junction 5 Finglas. And the M50 northbound is congested from Junction 12 Firhouse to Junction 9 Red Cow.
2: Here's what you need to know.
3: Here's what's happening. Netflix is to start showing ads here. They're to be part of a lower paid subscription tier, which has already been available in the UK. It currently costs between 11 and 24 euro per month with no ads. People are being warned to watch what you tap following an increase in overcharging scams. Bank of Ireland says it typically involves the customer being told one amount verbally, but a much higher amount being entered on the card terminal. Head of fraud, Nicola Sadlier, says the key message is simple: look before you tap.
4: We've got an increase in reports of people being significantly overcharged at the point of payment. So we're calling them card payment overcharging scams.
3: New Dublin Airport growth plans will add 20 euro to every passenger ticket, according to Ryanair. The airline is criticising the planned 5.6 billion euro spend at the airport. CEO Michael O'Leary says it has no intention of adding more flights if the plans go ahead.
5: I mean, if this plan goes ahead, if the DA are allowed to spend 5.6 billion, double the National Children's Hospital budget on facilities that airlines don't want and passengers aren't willing to pay for, fees at Dublin Airport are likely to double in the next 5 years.
3: People who experience discrimination at the age of 25 have lower levels of life satisfaction, general health and self-esteem. That's according to new research by the ESRI. Dr. Helen Russell is the research professor.
6: So when they're 17, we find maybe a bit unexpectedly is that young men are more likely to report discrimination than young women. And then when they're 25, it flips around.
3: And Billie Eilish has revealed the advice she would give to her younger self and her fans.
7: I would say take it easy on yourself. Don't worry so much, maybe. I don't know. I mean, it's inevitable to worry so much. I guess, like, be patient and be kind to yourself and, like, stop going on diets at 11.
3: Her new 3D concert film, Hit Me Hard and Soft, The Tour, is out in cinemas now. It offers a VIP experience of her sold-out shows last year.
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3: Arsenal boss Mikel Arteta says Jurrien Timber is making progress in his recovery from a groin injury and could still feature before the end of the season. The Dutch defender has been sidelined in recent weeks. Arteta says Timber is doing everything possible to return ahead of Arsenal's Champions League final against Paris Saint-Germain on May the 30th. Elsewhere, the Republic of Ireland internationals Lucy Quinn and Lily Agg will leave newly crowned WSL2 champions Birmingham City this summer after the club decided not to renew their contracts. Midfielder Quinn departs after making 160 appearances for the Blues since joining from Tottenham in 2021. Download the Go Loud app now, your new home for Off the Ball.
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9: Hey, it's Shannon here. First of all, Kylie Jenner is on this week's episode of Therapist with Jake Shane, and she revealed how King Kylie started.
10: King Kylie started because I saw someone call me that. They're like, that's King Kylie. Like, I heard it, like, in an interview, like, someone talking about it. I don't even remember where at this point. And I was like, King Kylie. I die for that.
9: Sorry, the person who mentioned King Kylie listening to that is going to be fuming. Elsewhere, Irish actors are strutting the red carpet at this year's Cannes Film Festival. Barry Keoghan will be hitting the carpet for Butterfly Jam. Anthony Boyle, Lola Pettycrew and Darren McCormick will step out for Icy Buildings Fall Like Lightning. And Michael Fassbender will make an appearance for Hope. So it's safe to say the Irish are taking over again. And finally, Netflix have announced a global concert tour for K-pop Demon Hunters. That is going to be unreal. For more of the hottest trending stories, add Spin to your social feed.
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the same. Fully Charged back on air tomorrow morning from 7 a.m. Oh yes, the tricky 10. Get all 10 questions correct and you could win €1,000 or a BT voucher. I mean, that's not bad. Fully Charged back on air tomorrow morning. Noah Kahan now, The Great Divide on

back to Friends. Well, this guy's been busy rehearsing over the past couple of weeks, getting ready to kick off his world tour. Saturday kicks off in Amsterdam. Harry Styles, here's American Girls on Spin.

hopefully it's going to be dry for their gig at St. Anne's Park. Friday week, 29th of May, it is Amble. Here's Moral Victory on Spin.

0: Anyway, Benson Boone, Mystical Magical on Spin. You know, we are the official radio partner of the Women's Mini Marathon with VHI on Sunday, 31st of May. And we asked you to get involved to create a soundtrack for the Mini Marathon. And you did. And because you helped us out, we compiled a Mini Marathon soundtrack. It's right there on the Go Loud app. More details on Spin's Insta. Kingfisher are next.
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3: The N7 inbound is busy from Junction 2 Kingswood to a collision in the right lane at Junction 1A Newlands Cross. There's a queue on Merrion Road southbound from St Vincent's Hospital to Trimmelstown Avenue Junction. Dundrum Road southbound is slow from Bird Avenue Junction to Churchtown Road Junction, and Kylemore Road northbound has solid traffic between the Nace Road Junction and Kylemore Park North.
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2: We love a Friday on the show. Number one, well, it's Friday. Number two, it's Dave ranks. And number three, well, it's Friday.
3: Dave will be ranking some of his favourite very niche things from 5 to 1 as he does each and every Friday. We will chat to you in the morning from 7.

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2: 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It is Hot and New from Alex Warren. Fine Place to Die. 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
3: TV, a man dressed in black says the tensions and waters are rising. Happiness is treason, fiction is fact, and the storm's always on the horizon.

0: Khaki Kid and Kojak. The song is called Rude. I'm going to play it on the way as I kick off the world famous 10 spin hits in a row.
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7: I'm Katie, here's what's happening. People are being warned to watch what you tap following an increase in overcharging scams. Bank of Ireland says it typically involves a customer being told one amount verbally, but a much higher amount being entered into the card machine. Head of fraud Nicola Sadlier says the message is simple: look before you tap.
8: We've got an increase in reports of people being significantly overcharged at the point of payment. So we're calling them card payment overcharging scams.
7: Netflix is set to start showing ads here. They're to be part of a lower paid subscription tier, which has already been available in the UK. It currently costs between 11 and 24 euro per month with no ads. People who experience discrimination at the age of 25 have lower levels of life satisfaction, general health and self-esteem. That's according to new research from the ESRI. Research professor Helen Russell has more details.
9: So when they're 17, we find maybe a bit unexpectedly is that young men are more likely to report discrimination than young women. And then when they're 25, it flips around.
7: Another ambulance strike planned for next week has been called off. It comes after workers' unions and the HSC met for talks today. SIPTU organiser John McCamley says further industrial action the following week has not been ruled out.
10: They've requested that we would stand down the industrial action plan for Tuesday and Wednesday. We've met our committee today. They've agreed to do so, but the other action still stands for the following week.
7: The Taoiseach says he'll follow up on calls for an upgraded Garda station for Swords. Sinn Féin wants better facilities, saying the current station was built when Swords was just a small village and it's no longer fit for purpose. And Hannah Mongo says she didn't care about her reputation on the internet. She's opened up about growing up on social media in a new episode of Call Her Daddy.
11: And if you're not in a good headspace, you start to like compartmentalize the hate and just think that any attention is good attention. And when you have a million people around you kind of like feeding into that notion, it can be such a scary snowball.
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15: 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Good boy.
12: But that feeling when we help secure a conviction, that stays with us forever. 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
7: Arsenal boss Mikel Arteta says Jurrien Timber is making progress in his recovery from a groin injury and could still feature before the end of the season. The Dutch defender has been sidelined in recent weeks. Arteta says Timber is doing everything possible to return ahead of Arsenal's Champions League final against Paris Saint-Germain on May the 30th. Elsewhere, the Republic of Ireland internationals Lucy Quinn and Lily Agg will leave newly crowned WSL2 champions Birmingham City this summer after the club decided not to renew their contracts. Midfielder Quinn departs after making 160 appearances for the Blues since joining from Tottenham in 2021. Download the Go Light app now, your new home for Off the Ball.
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11: Hey, it's Shannon here. First of all, Kylie Jenner is on this week's episode of Terrapus with Jake Shane, and she revealed how King Kylie started.
0: King Kylie started because I saw someone call me that. Like, that's King Kylie. Like, I heard it, like, in an interview, like, someone talking about it. I don't even remember where at this point. And I was like, King Kylie. I die for that.
11: Sorry, the person who mentioned King Kylie listening to that is going to be fuming. Elsewhere, Irish actors are strutting the red carpet at this year's Cannes Film Festival. Barry Keoghan will be hitting the carpet for Butterfly Jam. Anthony Boyle, Lola Pettycrew, and Darren McCormick will step out for I See Buildings Fall Like Lightning, and Michael Fassbender will make an appearance for Hope. So it's safe to say the Irish are taking over again. And finally, Netflix have announced a global concert tour for K-pop Demon Hunters. That is going to be unreal. For more of the hottest trending stories, add Spin to your social feeds.
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Tame Impala, Jenny Dracula. It was the final night of their European tour last night in Three Arena. Were you there? Looks like a lot of fun, judging by Tame Impala's Insta. Cyril now, here's Stumbling In on Spotify.

0: 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That is Jazzy. Hi on me and hi.
1: Hello.
0: To Faye.
1: Well said, Steve. Couldn't put it better myself. Anyways, Jamie and I have a jam-packed show coming up this evening. We're talking about, Steve, things you only miss when they're gone. For instance, your mother making you food, your mother making you dinner, and not having to go into the kitchen and fork up the food yourself. I'm really missing it these days. You know that?
0: Yeah, I miss my second wife.
1: I miss my second wife too, you know.
0: It's only when she's gone I realised, wow, I think I've made a mistake. Jamie anyway. And Faye, thank you.
1: Thank you.
0: On air after what time?
1: 7.
0: There you go. Monday to Sunday, I can turn a dance floor into a runway. Hang on for this from Lady Gaga and Doechii. It's Runway. I'm going to play it for you just ahead.
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0: 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This has been Justin Bieber and Daisy. Steve K checking out. Have a great evening. Jamie and Faye ready for you next on air just after 7 o'clock.
1: Oh, yeah.
0: 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I love it. On the way.
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6: Good evening. It's a sunny Thursday. Come on.
26: Is it?
6: I don't know.
26: It's lash and raining out there, Jamie. I don't know what window you're looking at, love.
6: Okay, so the thing is, right, we've been stuck indoors for about 5 or 6 hours now. I'm looking out a little gap.
26: Yeah.
6: There is literally a little gap in the studio.
26: Quite.
6: And I see light. Lads,
26: yes.
6: Is it raining or is it sunny?
26: It's,
6: come on, can we get a live update?
26: It's not raining anyways. It's kind of mid. Anyways. There'll be nothing of a mid show, anyways. So we're having a jam.
6: Well, let's see.
26: Show,
6: we're only starting, but you never know.
26: You've loads prepped for us, Jamie, don't you? Loads of games.
6: I would certainly hope so. We are giving you the chance later on the show to win a €50 Just Eat voucher.
26: Whee!
6: Ooh! Everybody in the studio says.
26: Yes.
6: And we're also asking you the question: what is the worst possible song you could pick to be your alarm clock?
26: Ooh.
6: To wake up to in the morning?
26: Let me cook on that one and get back to you, okay?
6: 087 711 1038. Teddy Swims right here on Spin.

0: because it is.
1: Bella Kay, it's I Love It on Spin. You're with Jamie and Faye. I'm asking you the question, Faye, okay?
2: Yes.
1: What is the worst possible song that you could possibly have as an alarm clock to wake up to every morning?
2: Interesting. Did this come about from an alarm clock that you had? Or is this just a, you know?
1: My brother has this extremely annoying song as his alarm clock.
2: Okay.
1: And me and my other younger brother were just joking about it in the kitchen last night, and we were kind of going back and forth, yeah, being like, oh, what would be the worst alarm clock to ever have to wake up to? And I have to be honest, for me, it is this.
3: They say, oh my God, I see the way you shine.
2: I don't mind that song.
1: The idea of waking up to Dance Monkey every morning just makes me want to pull my hair out. No?
2: I actually really enjoy that song. I think if we were going to go down that route, Crazy Frog, for sure, is like...
1: Interesting. One of the messages that came in was from Magella, and she said Crazy Frog as well. But for me, Crazy Frog is a vibe. That's a good vibe, not a bad one.
2: No, that is hard to listen to. That is something that would drive you into a dangerous place mentally. Take that what you will. Another one is, Who Let the Dogs Out?
1: Oh,
2: who
1: Bahamian.
2: Let the dogs out? Who? Imagine waking up to that. Now, I suppose some may say waking up to my voice would be a lot worse, but
1: I don't think anybody says that.
2: It's not an option.
1: If anybody wants to disagree, what about this one? It's 6 a.m.
2: Yeah.
1: That would eventually get on your head.
2: It would, but you know what I like about it is it's similar enough to a ringtone. Yeah, okay, never mind. I hold my breath on that one. Yeah. I think I would rather something like that, though, than a song itself. I find when there's lyrics involved, it just pisses me off.
1: And then I don't understand how people don't grow to hate their alarm clock. I have to change mine every week.
2: Do you?
1: Every second week, maybe, yeah, if I'm lazy.
2: No, I think mine one is just the average one. But the only thing is I've started wearing earplugs now to bed, okay? Yeah. And I'm starting missing my alarm.
1: Why do you wear earplugs?
2: Oh, because I can't get into that now.
1: Somebody
2: my neighbors.
1: This is what we're asking you on the show. What is the worst possible song that you could have as your wake-up alarm on 087-711-1038? This is Brandy Music from Becky Hill. Hands on me. It's Spin. You're hanging out with Jamie.

0: Jamie and Faye is on.
1: You played it cool and I played it dumb. Don't you think I'm a little too young to be messed with like that?

0: Andrea's Sky on Spinier with Jamie and Faye. We're speaking about what is the worst possible song that you could have as an alarm clock to wake up to every morning. 0877111038.
1: Now we have a listener, Breda, in, and she's just after sending this in. She's from Limerick, and she said listening to Jamie Maguire's voice every morning would be the worst thing on earth.
0: I find his voice
1: highly aggravating and I listen to that enough thanks, Breda.
0: At home, but thank you very much, Breda. Do you know what would be, I feel like, a song that I would hate to wake up to every morning? This little banger right here.
2: Moonbeam ice cream, taking off your blue jeans, dancing at the movies, cause it feels so
0: He has a couple of bangers, don't get me wrong, but that one wouldn't be a particular one that I'd like to wake up to.
1: I might get fired for saying this, but yeah. I hate that song.
0: You hate that song?
1: I can't stand it. Whenever it comes on, I'm just like, oh. Anyways, moving on. Next song.
0: It's good to be honest on this show. Do you know what I feel like? This one would be a bit, maybe a bit too much in your face to wake up to. Because I'm happy. Come along if you feel. Oh, you're rolling your eyes. How do you feel? Come on.
1: Anyone who tells me I'm happy, I'm not happy.
0: What would that word be? It's not condescending. It's
1: aggravating.
0: Aggravating. Yeah,
1: yeah, it evokes anger. To be honest, Jamie, I think any song that gets played as an alarm clock, you may like it, but then it's going to turn it into a miserable song for you. Do you know what I mean? Like, let's just say, what's your favourite song?
0: What is my favourite song?
1: It's definitely an Oasis Wonderwall or something.
0: Something like that.
1: Something
0: yeah.
1: like that, anyways. I give you a week of it and you'd hate that song.
0: That is true.
1: Yeah.
0: I mean, too much of anything is a bad thing. What about this banger?
2: I'm in love with the shape of you.
0: Waking up to that every morning. Think about it.
2: Although my heart.
1: Wake up to that than fall asleep to it. I think it'd be easier to wake up than fall asleep to that.
0: Wake
1: up. We should do a section next week on the worst songs to fall asleep to.
0: What about this one?
1: No, that's the worst.
0: I have a niece now, right? And she plays this on repeat. I don't find that to be the worst one on the list of things you could possibly play.
1: I think that's Baby Frog.
0: Crazy Frog.
1: And the Benson, is it Benson Boone? Moon's Jesus Christ. They're my top three disliked songs.
0: Yes, this is what we're asking you. What is a song that you would hate to wake up to every morning? 087 711 1038. This is new from Rudimental. So let's love you more here on Spin.
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0: Lawrence Road, hanging out to dry. It's Spin. You're hanging out with Jamie and Faye. A couple of moments ago, we were chatting about what would be the worst song to wake up to as an alarm clock every day. And I mean, we were chatting back and forth between ourselves. Nintendo Wii theme. Crazy Frog. Magella sent us this voice note.
1: Baby shark doo doo doo doo doo, baby shark doo doo doo doo doo, baby shark doo doo doo doo doo, baby shark.
0: Did she continue?
1: Mommy shark doo doo doo doo doo, mommy shark doo doo doo doo doo. They all need to be drowned, and definitely Crazy Frog.
0: Oh, okay.
1: Ooh.
0: I don't know about Crazy Frog. What's the hatred to a Crazy Frog, man? Come on.
2: I know. I get the I get the hate. But I'm not drowning anything.
0: I don't think...
2: Besides myself.
0: Can you drown a shark?
2: Yeah. No, you can't. Thanks for noting that.
0: Anyway, yes. Look, moving on. There is life-changing money to be won this coming Friday. Tomorrow, 250 grand with the cash machine. All the details on the way on Spin.
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10: 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I'm Niall's Nick Learig, and on Ireland Crimes and Mysteries, we go beyond the headlines, from unsolved disappearances to the cases that shook the nation.

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0: a lefty, Boston. Your number one hit music station. It's Spin with Jamie and Faye. I just want to talk about something for a moment. What is this new Instagram thing? This new, it's almost like...
1: Is it the bubble you're on about?
0: You know, it's like Instants, they're called, where you can upload like a photograph, people can view it once, and then it disappears. Have you seen this on Instagram?
1: I was trying to figure out what it was, because originally I thought my app was broken last night when I was scrolling through it.
0: So did I,
1: yeah. And then I had a look, and then I realized, oh, you can tap into it. Then tapped into it, and I saw these like random photographs of people. I was like, I don't know who half these people are.
0: Yeah.
1: Nonetheless, then I realized that it's like a new feature, but it's kind of veering on this... What I find, Jamie, sorry, at the moment is like apps are trying to make apps into everything all in one.
0: Yep.
1: So like they're trying to make it into Snapchat, they're trying to make it into TikTok, Instagram, all in one. So now it's like Be Real.
0: Well, this is the thing, Be Real, which I feel like has it died really?
1: Yeah, it's dead, RIP.
0: There's a lot of apps out there that just never got a proper send off. And I feel like Be Real is one of them.
1: Be Real is definitely, if we're going to be real, it is that.
0: So
1: dead thing.
0: We're gonna give a moment of silence for a few of these apps. Be Real, yes, being the first one who peaked in 2022, and has no one's used it since. I don't think.
1: Oh, I think people used it. I think some people sadly still use it, but it's definitely dead. So is Visco.
0: Yeah,
1: Visco's so dead.
0: Rest in peace, Vine.
1: Vine, Shazam.
0: Shazam. Now Snapchat does Shazam. What do we need?
1: Does it? Yeah. Shazam is great. I actually think that needs to come back. I don't think that should be dead.
0: Mm-mm.
1: I could bring that back to life, definitely.
0: They never quite made it to be apps because they died before that time, but they should have got a send off. Yeah. Bebo, MySpace.
1: Yeah.
0: Did you have a Bebo account?
1: No, I wasn't allowed. I was a bit of a loser back then.
0: Back then.
1: Funny man. Do you remember Musical.ly?
0: Yeah, was basically like the first version of TikTok, wasn't it?
1: It kind of was. A lot of people went from Musical.ly to TikTok. No, I wasn't one of them. Vine, I suppose, is similar enough to that as well.
0: How about rest in peace to Pokemon Go? Because it had its time in 2016, and then it just, I feel like it died a death after that.
1: Have I been living under a rock? I didn't even know that was an app.
0: Pokemon Go. Do you not have that in 2016, the summer? Collecting Pokemon, no?
1: No.
0: Am I the only loser?
1: I actually had friends in 2016.
0: Well, I would say well for some. Among Us. Do you remember that from the lockdown?
1: Which one?
0: Among Us. It was like this little game on your phone that everyone was playing together.
1: MSN Messenger.
0: Oh, big one. Rest in peace.
1: Viber.
0: Oh my God.
1: Remember Viber? Now, I feel like WhatsApp just came in and swooped in and took over it. BlackBerry Messenger.
0: I can hear the Viber tone in my head. Angry Birds.
1: Yes.
0: One as well. It's still around, you get me, but like it's kind of dead.
1: Yeah, there's one here on my list called Bit Strips.
0: I do remember that.
1: Never heard of it in my life.
0: And we'll leave it here with Temple Run. It got me through many days of school. Did you have that on your phone?
1: No, I didn't, but I know of it.
0: Because you had friends. There you go. If there's any apps that you feel like did deserve a send-off, do throw them into us. It's Jamie and Faye with the Air on Spin.

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5: The gossip. Let's hear what's going on.
6: Well, a little bit of a sad one, but also, I suppose, joyous occasion nonetheless. Vin Diesel honored Meadow Walker at the Cannes Film Festival, basically highlighting her late father, Paul Walker, who we all know from the Fast and Furious franchise. On Wednesday, May 13th at the Cannes Film Festival, it celebrated the 25th anniversary of the Fast and Furious series with a midnight screening of the first ever movie of the series. Meadow, who appeared in Fast X, continues her father's legacy through the Paul Walker Foundation and her bond with Diesel. They then went on to talk about how they are making a Fast and Furious in 2028. And yeah, it was Vin Diesel did shed a bit of a tear and made a speech about him and the kind of a few of the original from the casts also starred on the red carpet, produced and a few actors as well, but yeah, it was a somber one. I feel, I mean, joyous but sad.
0: Can I just say something? And I feel like I'm being completely heartless in the moment. It is, what a lovely thing to have a tribute. But why are they making another Fast and Furious?
6: There's
0: like 20 of them. And we get it. Fast cars, vroom, vroom. You know what I mean? Like,
6: well, they did make a statement on that. They said the only reason that why we're making the finale for Fast for 2028, it's because of each and every one of you that has given us your hearts and your loyalty.
0: And your money.
6: Diesel told the crowd, referring to the upcoming Fast Forever. It's going to be called Fast Forever. Each and every one of you that felt like you were a part of our family. Yeah, that's what it's called. Fast Forever. God, it's a bit cringe, isn't it? He also wore this, he also wore this jacket, Jamie, this bejazzled suit jacket.
0: Okay.
6: Which had Fast Forever on the back of it. And I was like, what does that stand for? And then obviously, it's the film. So there you go.

0: get this phone call.
1: Give me that cash.
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1: Spins. 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
11: Just after 9 o'clock on the show, we're giving you a chance to win a €50 Just Eat voucher all by playing a game of Quackers.
12: Yes, Jamie has carefully created a cracker of a game of Quackers.
11: You say that like T-Fay, I have to say, over there the other side of the table.
12: For anyone that doesn't know Jamie, he's an absolute whiz on the computer and he loves editing software and editing noises and just making...
11: What my nanny would say, yeah. He's a whiz on the computer, so he is.
12: He's absolutely brilliant, lads, on the computer. He could get anything you want. And I'm telling you, anything...
11: 10 minutes time, we'll give you the details of how you can be winning that voucher. We're coming up in just a moment.
12: Yes, I really, really miss something because you know what? I've realised I'm getting not old, but I've had to do a lot of things for myself recently. Things I don't want to have to do, you know? Things I want my parents to do for me. I'll explain in just a bit.
11: Tay Tay, Elizabeth Taylor, Jamie and Faye with you here on Spin.
13: Elizabeth.

0: somber. Jamie and Faye with you on Spin.
1: So, Jamie, I'm after forking out a lot of money, okay? I'm after forking out a lot of money. I'm doing my VAT returns, okay? And I'm free to say this because I am doing the VAT returns. So for anyone's listening who thinks, oh yeah, I'm going to give a little bit of a heads up to revenue, joke's on you, I do file my tax returns. So you can all relax. Anyways, I've just been going through all my statements and everything I've been paying for, and Jesus Christ, Jamie, it all adds up. Who am I telling? Okay, the whole of the country feels the same, I'm sure. But like, it's one thing I started thinking about. I really, really miss when your parents would just pay for everything. And now, don't get me wrong, I wasn't that obnoxious kid that got everything paid for them. Most stuff I did. But there was a few I had to pay for myself. There is, though, like, it all adds up, okay?
0: On that note of your parents paying for things, when your parents used to bring you in holidays years ago, I used to find, I get bored after like a week or whatever being away. Now I'm like, take me away now as a 27-year-old.
1: Oh, my God. I'm going on holidays with my parents in a couple of weeks, and I'm buzzing. I cannot wait. Now I'm still paying for it myself.
0: Yeah, but imagine they did, like the old days.
1: I'd say I'd be able to wriggle a dinner or two out of them. But this got me thinking about, you know, what's something you don't really appreciate until it's gone, like your dead dog.
0: Oh, fuck. Yeah.
1: You know what I mean?
0: Yeah,
1: these are the things we need to talk about. This is the space we're talking about. What I also miss, Jamie, is sitting in the back of the car, listening to something like Michael Jackson, Beat It, and just letting that car take me wherever the wind flows. Like my mother, like I'd be in the back seat, wherever she wants to go, I'd go.
0: Like you're in a music video or something. Yeah, yeah, yeah.
1: You know what I mean?
0: I can't get over the dead dog thing.
1: But it's true. You don't appreciate it until it's gone. Your dog would make you feel like a celebrity. No one makes me feel more loved than my dog.
0: Yeah, I get that.
1: She's gone now.
0: Is she actually?
1: No, she's not. Well, one of them's gone, but oh gosh, we have another one now in the day.
0: What is something else that you feel like you didn't appreciate until it was gone? Because for me,
1: I just appreciate
0: right?
1: not having a bank account. When you were a kid, you did not have a bank account. I never had a bank account as a kid.
0: One thing that I...
1: Did you have a bank account as a kid?
0: Never.
1: Oh, yeah.
0: I feel like only kids kind of started doing that when like Revolut came out with these like Revolut kids accounts and things like that.
1: I'd be walking around South Dublin now these days seeing kids pay for stuff.
0: With little Revolut cards and things like that. When, do you know, one thing I feel like a lot of people don't appreciate until it's gone, it's warm water in the boiler when you're going for a shower. Or the immersion, as some people call it, you know?
1: If do you not have warm water?
0: Well, you do, unless everybody uses it before you for the shower.
1: Oh, yeah. Oh, you've one of those. No, I don't have one of them now.
0: I've one of them fancy electric showers.
1: Electric ones. Yeah.
0: This is what we're chatting about right now.
1: Guys, we're talking about what's something you don't really appreciate until it's gone. Don't go dark with us now, lads, okay? 087-711-1038.
0: She says that after talking about the dead dog. It's Jamie and Faye with you on Spin.

0: loves his American girls, Harry Styles. It's Jamie and Faye with you on Spin. You kind of brought us down a rabbit hole a few minutes ago.
1: I kind of did. Basically, a long story short, we're talking about things that you don't really appreciate until it's gone. This started off because just pains for stuff. I know I sound like a bit of a brat, but
0: you don't
1: everything
0: actually
1: is
0: sound
1: so
0: like a brat.
1: Expensive, yeah. Jamie. And it's not until you are paying for everything yourself. Like, I don't, like I know some of my mates, like, their parents will cover, like, some stuff, whatever.
0: I know mates. Yeah, exactly.
1: You've
0: the
1: no
0: same
1: mates.
0: I've no mates. Sorry. Yeah, I've no mates. That's something you don't appreciate until it's gone.
1: But like, until you're paying rent, you're paying for electricity, you're paying for your car, you're paying for insurance, everything yourself.
0: Yes,
1: okay? I feel like
0: sure.
1: We're at the transitional phase now at 27.
0: Becoming old people.
1: You know, where you're very independent.
0: For sure.
1: You know what I mean? And it's just a big fat pain in the hole, really. And you don't miss it until it's gone. You don't realise how good it was all those times where, you know.
0: So sounds so somber. Something I feel like I don't really appreciate until it's gone. You know when you get like a subscription for something and they give you like a 7-day free trial before you have to pay for it?
1: Mm.
0: And I'll get the free trial, but I'll use it for like one day, forget about it and go back to use it again. And I'm like, I didn't appreciate that free trial.
1: You don't get your money's worth.
0: You know what I mean?
1: I also would just love to have someone cook for me. You know the way your mom and dad used to always cook for you? They'd have a dinner ready for you.
0: I don't miss that at all. I don't miss mommy spaghetti bolognese at all. Thank you very much.
1: JV can't say that there. That's mean.
0: No, she knows
1: that's
0: it was bad.
1: That's so, really?
0: No, she knows it
1: okay,
0: was bad.
1: Okay, okay. Well, now that we're saying it, my mom's an awful cook. She doesn't listen to me anyways on the radio. So I can say it.
0: Oh, do you know one thing I feel like you don't appreciate until it's gone? You know when the Wi-Fi goes down for like an hour or two?
1: Yeah. Do you not have 5G though? I don't use the Wi-Fi at all.
0: Not in certain spots of the house, you don't get it.
1: Oh, he's a big house. He's a big house.
0: No, we just have awful Wi-Fi on our road, you know?
1: Oh, yeah. Just, there's a lot of things really there, isn't it, Jamie, that you just don't realise until it's gone.
0: I had a couple of weeks ago, my car was off the road.
1: You had a snail as well that's gone. Sorry to bring it up.
0: Yeah, well, I did appreciate him while he was around, but
1: Okay. What would you do? You'd bring him for walks and stuff?
0: Well, no, I did let him run around the table.
1: Sorry, it's too touchy, is it?
0: No, it's not touchy at all.
1: No, okay.
0: Mr. Snail, he died. Yeah, he was my pet snail for 3 years and he had a great life.
1: See, I find this funny, but Jamie doesn't find this funny at all.
0: No, I do find it funny. Okay, I just don't really know what to say about it. He died. I thought he was still alive for like 2 weeks and he was dead in a cage. That's what happened, okay? I thought he was hibernating until he started to smell funny. But anyway, one thing I feel like people don't appreciate until it's gone, my car was off the road for 2 weeks, okay?
1: We're still on the snail.
0: The snail is dead. This is what we're chatting about. What is something that you feel like you don't appreciate until it's gone, much like Mr. Snail?
1: Oh, RIP.
0: 087 711 1038. Jamie and Faye here on Spin.

0: is Capaldi, Stay Love. It's Spin with Jamie and Faye. A moment ago we were chatting about what is something you feel like you don't really appreciate until it's gone. Obviously we're keeping a lighthearted. We were talking about, you know, when your parents used to bring you away for a little weekend trip or a holiday or something like that.
1: Well, second, I'm getting one in 2 weeks.
0: You're going away on holidays in 2 weeks?
1: Yeah.
0: Okay, okay, well, for some.
1: Yeah, I'm paying for my bits.
0: Oh, well, yeah. That's well, really great then, isn't
1: it? I'll try and get a few more out of them. You know,
0: a few 7-ups, you know yourself here and there. We got this voice message in from Lauren.
2: One thing I really miss is not having to do my own food shopping or my own laundry or my own dishes. Why do I have to do it all?
1: So true.
0: I still have to do all that. But then again, I still live at home. Anyway, look, moving on from all of that for just a moment. After 9 o'clock on the show, we're giving you a chance to win a €50 Just Eat voucher all by playing this game right here.
3: Quackers.
0: Quackers.
1: It's a fun game, Jamie, isn't it?
0: Some might say, some might disagree. Who knows? But what happens with Quackers is a duck will quack a melody of a song from the Spin playlist. Mm-hmm. You have to guess what that song is and you win a €50 Just Eat voucher. But the thing is, there's three songs. You got to get 3 out of 3. If you know your music, we'll make it easy for you. Come on, have a bit of crack. What's the worst that can happen? If you're not in, you can't win.
1: Exactly.
0: You know what I mean?
1: Exactly. Text us, Quackers, or whatever, to 087-711-1038.
0: If you're like me and you struggle with the spelling,
1: yeah, that's what I was thinking.
0: Just text us that you want to play. You know what to do, okay?
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13: The battle for the Central Southwest television franchise reaches a fever pitch as the war between Corinium and Ventura enters a dangerous new phase, more ruthless than ever. Tony Battingham is determined to dismantle his rivals piece by piece, weaponizing scandal and manipulating those closest to him to maintain his grip on power.
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13: We're heading back to Rutshire for the

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1: So, Jamie, there's a huge discussion going around in Ireland at the moment, and I'm sure you've heard about it. It's about, like, should social media be banned for 16s under? And I just think it is a fascinating conversation because, God, I can't imagine a world for 15-year-olds, 13-year-olds, sadly even 12-year-olds, without social media.
0: I feel like...
1: Not because I don't agree with it, but I just mean, like, I feel like I on the bus or whenever I'm around the place, I see 10-year-olds glued to the phones, 11-year-olds, and they're actually on the apps as well. They're not just on YouTube Shorts.
0: The thing is, though, I feel like for 10-year-olds, right, I don't feel like 10-year-olds should be on social media.
1: No.
0: Because I remember having that unlimited internet access to have, like, Bebo when I was, like, 10. And then you're open to being bullied, and then you're too afraid to say anything about it. But for 16-year-olds, I feel like they're old enough to be, like, a 16-year-old should be allowed to do whatever they want.
1: I agree.
0: Do you know what I mean?
1: I completely agree. And I feel like the conversation should be more about what's the age limit.
0: Mm. You know?

0: know what I mean?
1: For sure.
0: I think 16 is too high. I think 15 is still too high. 14, you're getting lukewarm. 12, you're kind of on the border.
1: I feel like...
0: Or 11, I don't know. And then sometimes you see 11-year-olds and you're like, are you 54? You look 25. Do you know, it's hard to gauge sometimes with teenagers.
1: I feel like it's hard to gauge now, but I feel like 12... Okay, I feel like 12 should be the cap.
0: Yeah, right? 12 sounds good.
1: 12.
0: Sixth class is kind of... Once you go into first year, it's kind of that transitional phase of your teenager
1: sure.
0: now.
1: But you're always going to get someone who finds a way to hack the system to be able to use social media. You know what I mean?
0: Yeah.
1: You can put this ban in place.
0: We're definitely a hacker.
1: Do you know that in the UK, right? So I think they've already brought this in, haven't they, for the social media thing?
0: I think it's on the way.
1: So there has been people who have been able to fool the system because you have to take a picture, basically, of your face.
0: Mm.
1: And then that scans it and it tells you, I think it's through AI, are you old enough to use this, social media platform or whatever. And people have been using fake mustaches and hacking the system past it. So, simple things like that. I feel like there's no point, you know what I mean? I feel like it's up to the parents.
0: I know.
1: Leave it all in the parents' hands. You know, obviously some parents just won't care. That just happens.
0: Yeah. My mum has a friend, basically, who was asking me recently enough, and she was like, I have kids, and I know them very well. They're absolute sweethearts, and they're going into secondary school, leaving kind of sixth class age.
1: Mm.
0: And she was like, I don't want to not give them a phone, but I equally want to give them a phone so that I can, one, contact them, two, so they're also not left out.
1: Get them a Firefly. Do you remember those?
0: Oh, my God. that's
1: a throwback, isn't it?
0: Yeah, that's just mean.
1: Anyway, that's what my kids will be getting. No iPhones in this house. You're getting Fireflies, every single one of you. Cash machine details on the way after Muller Jones. Love Letter. Jamie and Faye with you here on Spin. Last Thursday night.

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5: The gossip. Let's hear what's going on.
0: Right, here's what's going on. It's all about Britney Spears at the moment. She was charged for a DUI back in March.
6: No way!
0: I didn't know that either until I read this recent article that came out. But there's claims that she went a bit wild in a restaurant yesterday, okay?
6: Oh, after the DUI.
0: So, well, no, that was 2 months ago, but this is the sequel.
6: Oh, sorry.
0: Not with the DUI, but you get what I mean. Britney Spears causes a scene in a restaurant. This is what we know so far. Britney Spears was reportedly spotted acting chaotically in a Los Angeles restaurant yesterday, just days after completing rehab. The 44-year-old recently had treatment for substance abuse following her DUI arrest in March. Now, witnesses at the Blue Dog Tavern in Sherman Oaks claimed the pop star was yelling, making barking sounds, and carrying a knife. Yeah, apparently so.
6: Was she by herself?
0: This is all according to the Daily Star, by the way.
6: Okay.
0: Daily Star.
6: Yeah. Great source material.
0: Yeah, diners allege Britney was raising her voice, screaming, and even making barking noises at times during her meal. One customer complained she walked past their table holding a knife, which sparked fears she might accidentally injure somebody. Accidentally. staff also had to intervene when Britney lit a cigarette inside the venue. She reportedly ordered a burger and chips during the visit. Okay.
6: Oh my God. Now, it doesn't surprise me. If you said Britney Spears and Lindsay Lohan, it wouldn't surprise me. But I did think she kind of put this party era to bed.
0: I think she has. The poor woman is just struggling so much.
6: She's gone through a lot, to be fair to her. I can't say I'd be any better myself.
0: No, the family are put her through the mill. However, her spokesperson hit back at the claims, telling the Daily Star, this is completely blown out of proportion. Britney was enjoying a quiet dinner with her assistant and bodyguard. Quiet dinner. They insisted she was simply telling a story about her dog barking at neighbors, they added. At no point did she put anyone in danger with a knife.
6: Yeah.
0: She was cutting her hamburger in half. The incident comes after Britney was involved, obviously, in what we were talking about.
6: Oh, bless her. I hope she does.
0: I like Britney, man.
6: I love Britney.
0: I'm team Britney, but you know, it is what it is. That's your entertainment on Spin.
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0: Alex Warren, Fever Dream on Spin with Jamie and Faye. It might feel like a fever dream if Barry gave you that call tomorrow, hey Faye?
1: Oh, I wouldn't mind a call from Barry.
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0: Tomorrow, it could be yours. €250,000 on the table with the cash machine.
1: The sun will come out tomorrow. €250,000.
0: That was good, actually. 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
1: There'll be money. 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
0: It is a Thursday. It is just after 9 o'clock. And
1: you know what that means.
0: It's time to announce that we have a podcast.
1: Yes, I've taught you. Well, this is the time of the day where I make Jimmy plug us because I'm too embarrassed to.
0: No, we have a podcast now. If you missed out on the show, all of our best bits, you can find it at Spotify, Go Loud, wherever you get your podcasts. It's called The Best of Jamie and Faye. There's also a brand new Sunday night show, just so you're aware when the next ratings book comes.
1: It's called
0: around.
1: The Best Of Show, which means it is the best of our entire week.
0: Which is about 10 hours long because it's all fantastic. Anyway, look, moving on from all of that, Matthew Matthews is on air just after 10 o'clock with 10 spin hits in a row, but we thought we'd bring him down for a bit of a game.
1: Yes, quackers. Now, we are going to put him to the test, basically. Jamie has created 3 or 4 songs, mm-hmm. kind of twisted them to make them sound like a duck.
0: Yeah. I feel like Matt is the man for this game. He's the music guy, isn't he? Just
1: Yes.
0: Let's drag him down after Olivia Rodrigo. Drop Dead, Jamie and Faye with you on Spin. I know.

0: Talk to You on Spin with Jamie and Faye, a special guest who's on air after 10 o'clock. Matthew Matthews, welcome into the studio.
1: Lads, can I just say, it's not even 10 p.m. yet.
2: I'm here
1: till 2 a.m.
2: And
1: you're pulling me in this early. What's the crack? What's going on?
2: Because you were outside and you were banging the door down and we kind of felt bad for you, so we said we better let him in.
0: Ah, no, Faye.
1: I was probably telling you to keep it down, to be honest. No. Keep it down in there, but you're on the radio.
0: We're here to play a game of...
3: Quackers.
0: Quackers.
2: Okay.
0: Matt, have we had you on to play this game before?
1: Never, but I'm loving the Mr. 305 action at the moment.
0: Yeah, here we go. Quackers is a game, Matt, right, where three songs will play, right, and a duck will quack them.
2: Yeah.
0: You will quack the melodies of a song from the Spin playlist, and you just basically have to guess what that particular song is. How do you feel like you'd fit with this challenge? Because you are a music man, Matt.
1: Yeah, I do have a good ear. I'll give myself that. So,
0: okay.
1: I'm making...
0: Oh, he's ducks. Coming in confident. Yeah,
1: I am.
2: I love that.
1: And my auntie has a farm, so...
0: What's that?
1: It's ducks. I can see how my duck language is coming on. Do you know what I mean?
0: Yeah, well, that's great. Okay.
2: So, I didn't put two together.
0: His auntie has a farm. Does she have ducks? She has ducks?
1: I actually don't know now. It's been so long. It's been years.
0: That was irrelevant information. Matt, right? The duck is going to quack a melody. You have to guess what the song is. Song number one, Matt. What is this?
1: I got it.
0: Go on.
1: Jazzy, High on Me. I still got my duck language intact.
0: So your auntie's farm is coming in handy
2: the
0: right
2: farm
0: now.
2: It is coming in clutch.
0: All right, man. We're doing well.
2: Jamie, I will say now, in Matt's defense, that's an easy one.
0: Okay. Matt, it's 3 out of 3, okay? So one in the bag. We're going to move on to quack number two. Matthew Matthews, this song here. Oh, Matthew Matthews. That farm ain't coming in handy now.
1: Yeah. No, hang on a sec. Do we get second goes?
0: Do you want to hear it again?
2: Yeah.
0: One more time. I will say, Matt, the duck did struggle a bit with this one, but...
1: Oh my God. Is it an Alex Warren track?
0: No, it's from a movie.
1: Oh, Runway? Devil Wears Prada?
0: No, I'll give you one more clue. Animated film.
2: So what's in... Okay, 1 second. What's in really hot at the moment? We have added...
0: Oh, you guessed it, did you?
1: K-pop Demon Hunters.
0: Yeah, which one though?
1: Golden.
0: Yeah, come on.
2: Yay!
0: Now, I'll give you a half a point for that because I feel like...
2: Yeah, that's not a full point.
0: Yeah, Faye figured that one out.
1: Yeah, it was the animator that gave it away, to
2: I
1: be
2: know,
1: fair.
2: I know.
0: Oh my God. Faye got it straight away though, man.
2: Sorry, my uncle has a farm.
1: A K-pop farm.
2: He actually has numerous farms, but yeah.
0: That's another story for another day. All right, Matthew, you look great. Third track. If you can get it, you get it in the bag. We'll just give it to you, all right? yourself and your auntie's farm.
1: Oh,
0: this is
1: God.
0: The third song. What is it? I know it.
2: That's tough, Jamie.
1: I know it. Yeah. Mall Grab, Just the Way You Are.
0: The original artist is needed, Matthew.
1: Milky.
0: Ah! Quackers in the bag, Matthew.
1: And the last one, that was the easiest one.
2: I say you were the lucky winner of 10,000 euro?
1: Really?
2: Yeah.
1: 10,000.
0: If only, Matthew, we had 10 grand to give away in the show. Do you know what I mean?
1: I don't even know the last time I even saw, if I've even seen 10 grand in my life.
2: Well,
1: why are you getting my hopes up for?
2: It's coming to your bank account. Jamie said he'd give it to you out of his own.
0: We'll send it to your auntie's farm, Matthew. Matthew Matthews on air after 10 o'clock with 10 spin hits in a row. Matthew Matthews, thank you, man.
1: Thank you. Send it my way.
0: Tyler, Sarah Larson, she did it again. Jamie and Faye with you here on Spin.

0: You can sure find the blade. Keith Fisher, The Blade. You're on Spin with Jamie and Faye.
1: So, Jamie, I don't know if you've seen this meme, and it's basically like a starter pack meme. Sorry. Well, it's a meme saying this is the starter pack for so-and-so. And what it does is it depicts a type of person by listing out a few things that this person would use or kind of have on them. Okay? So...
0: I know exactly the meme
1: you're
0: talking about.
1: Do you know what I'm talking about?
0: So it'll be like, it works in Spin. We'll have a chicken fillet roll, a so-and-so.
1: A mic, yeah, exactly. So I want to bring this game to the show where I describe a couple of things that would be in the starter pack of a stereotypical DJ or teacher or whatever. And I'm going to list out the items and then you have to guess what role
0: their job is. Go for it.
1: So first up, protein shaker, sunglasses, always indoors, and zero annual leave.
0: And zero annual leave?
1: Mm-hmm.
0: Zero so, annual leave.
1: Protein shake,
0: yeah.
1: Sunglasses, always indoors, and zero annual leave.
0: Well, it's not a teacher because they get nothing but annual leave.
1: And they wouldn't have a protein shaker on them really all the time, would they?
0: I was going to say PE teacher. A protein shaker.
1: Come on.
0: Oh, is it a
1: PE? I want to sell you my 5-month plan.
0: Oh, right. Is this like an online affiliate marketer? No?
1: No.
0: What is it then?
1: It's a PT.
0: Oh,
1: that's so easy.
0: I thought that was okay.
1: A protein shaker. Oh God. This game has no hope.
0: No. I have hope for... Okay, number two.
1: Okay, number two.
0: Okay.
1: Ring light.
0: Yeah.
1: Iced coffee.
0: Oh, okay.
1: Or a matcha.
0: Mm.
1: The newest Rode lip gloss.
0: Yeah. Can I just say it's an influencer, isn't it?
1: Yeah.
0: It's an influencer. See, yeah. Now I'm getting the hang
1: you're
0: of it.
1: You're getting the hang of it. Yeah. Okay.
0: Yeah.
1: Tape measure.
0: Yeah.
1: Vape. Chicken fillet roll.
0: Oh, that's it. It's obviously in the building trade, right? But would it be like a laborer? It's a builder, isn't it? Of course.
1: Yeah.
0: Okay, yeah.
1: Tradie.
0: Come on.
1: Yeah.
0: All right.
1: Okay. Headset.
0: Mm.
1: Fake smile.
0: Ah.
1: And has to mute screaming.
0: Oh, this is something to do with customer care.
1: Yeah.
0: Is it call center?
1: Yeah.
0: Ah. Because I know someone and it describes them perfectly.
1: Okay, last one. And one notebook and 9 existential crises.
0: One notebook and 9 existential... Okay. Is it a therapist?
1: No, okay. But it should be.
0: Let me think about it then.
1: It's...
0: Give me a clue.
1: Okay, old school, they would have written it with a notebook, but nowadays they might use a laptop. They probably do use a laptop.
0: 9 existential
1: crisis. They do use a laptop, sorry.
0: And it's not a therapist.
1: No.
0: Is it a teacher?
1: No, it's a writer.
0: Oh my God.
1: I think I need to get better at this game. Or maybe you need to get better,
0: no,
1: actually.
0: No, I'm awful at this game. Better. It's all my fault. I'll take the blame. Look, there is 250 grand to be won on the cash machine if it's move off very slowly from all of that. Just no one knows how bad I am. Details on that on the way in the next few minutes. Adam Port, Be The One, Jamie and

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1: There's only a couple of hours left, Jamie, before the cash machine will be given away tomorrow at 3 p.m. by the one and only Barry Dunn. But stay tuned, because in just a bit I'll be telling you how you could win that money.
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5: The gossip. Let's hear what's going on.
6: So, it may be the weekend that Venezuela Fury is getting married.
0: Do you know what I love? Did you see the clip of her, well, now fiancé, asking Tyson Fury to marry his daughter?
6: I haven't seen the clip, but I'm getting to it. So I'm following the series on Netflix. It's absolutely incredible. For anyone that's looking for a good and also an easy watch, what's it called? It's The Furies. Yeah. I was going to say Keeping Up with the Furies. It's not Keeping Up with the Furies, but it's the same thing, basically.
0: Same concept.
6: So Venezuela Fury is obviously has been proposed to. She was proposed to on her 16th birthday, and no one really knows where or when she's getting married. But there's kind of a cat that has leapt out of the bag that it may be this weekend, because on TikTok, she shared a video of her opening a gift that was sent to her by the Netflix production team, who obviously filmed this TV show with them.
0: Yeah.
6: And she can be stated in the video thanking them and just showing her mom Paris, and her mom is so funny in the background. She was like, "Oh, that's very gypsy-esque of you. You'll get good use out of this." Her mother is absolutely hilarious, Paris. I absolutely love her. So there's been speculation that maybe it's been opened because it's ahead of the weekend that she is getting married. But you know what, guys, who knows? Honestly, who knows?
0: Then also, the wedding could have already happened if she's opening gifts, you know what I mean?
6: Yeah, true.
0: But I feel like it wouldn't be kept that low-key. Do you get me?
6: Yeah, I feel like when she gets married, the cat will be out of the bag straight after. I don't know. They're kind of private as well. They're private enough. Like in the TV show with her, she does speak about going to the races one weekend with her friends and how she hates getting noticed and everything. And she doesn't like it being made a big deal out of it. She did put up a statement before her 16th birthday being like, if you're not invited, don't turn up. So yeah, who knows? Anyways, it could be this weekend.
0: But I will say one more thing on this as well, okay? Yeah. Do you think this will be included for a new part of this whole Netflix docuseries?
6: I really hope so. It's doing absolutely incredible. It's doing better than the first series.
0: Okay.
6: So, fingers crossed they do, because this would all be great footage.

0: Stevie Rex of Faithless, New Religion on Spin with Jamie and Faye. And taking a 180 and taking that energy down for the next few moments.
1: Yes, it is my favourite time of the day. It is the time where we give you a bedtime story, isn't it, Jamie?
0: It is indeed. Do you know what? Coming up to 10 o'clock, sometimes I feel like, does this help people go to sleep? Or does this wake them up?
1: Will you actually let us know, guys? 087 711 1038. And on that note, if you have anything to add for next week's one, 087 711 1038, text us in.
0: Yeah, so what we do is we take three random sentences, throw it into AI, and we say, with these three random sentences, can you conjure up a bedtime story out of them randomly?
1: And they're usually a whopper.
0: Most of the time. The three random sentences for tonight are, Faye received a call. She had an important job to do. Does that happen, Faye?
1: I'd be flat out, Jamie, some days. You don't realise the half of it.
0: I'd be flat out. The second one, Jamie took a trip to Dublin Zoo. He looked through a glass window and what he saw surprised him.
1: Oh.
0: And then the last one, because it's topical, Tame Impala rocked the Three Arena that night.
1: I'm so jealous. My roommate went last night.
0: It looks so good.
1: Yeah.
0: AI, can you make us a bedtime story with these three random sentences, please?
2: Faye received a call. She had an important job to do. The voice on the phone said only one thing. Make sure Jamie doesn't see the tiger. Then the line went dead. Confused, Faye rushed across the city. At the same time, Jamie took a trip to Dublin Zoo. He wandered through the empty afternoon crowds until he reached the tiger enclosure. He looked through the glass window, and what he saw surprised him. There was no tiger. Instead, sitting calmly inside the enclosure, was a man. It was Kevin from Tame Impala. He said, Jamie, you've got to get me out of here. I've got a gig in the Three Arena this evening. As Jamie approached Kevin from Tame Impala to help him, suddenly, for the second time this week, X Factor star and TV judge Louis Walsh appeared from a bush and said, not so fast. Jamie looked shocked. He shouted, what now, Louis? Why are you always in our bedtime stories? Louis frowned and walked about as Jamie saved Tame Impala. Kevin from Tame Impala said, thank you for saving me, Jamie, but now I'm going to be late for my Three Arena gig this evening. Then suddenly, a car skidded up to Dublin Zoo. It was Faye. She shouted, oh no, you won't. Hop in and we'll get you there on time. Tame Impala did, of course, make it on time, thanks to Faye's driving skills, and had one of the best gigs of the year. The end.
1: It was the perfect mix of suspense, realism, and had a good story arc.
0: And somehow Louis Walsh has always made his way into the bedtime story. But if you do want to throw a line for next week's bedtime story,
1: 087 711 1038.
0: Cat's Eye, Gabriella, Jamie and Faye with you here on Spin.

0: Faye.
1: Yes, but don't you worry, we're back on Saturday morning.
0: And Sunday evening.
1: Yeah, we're all night long.
0: All night. We got to get out of here. Matthew is on the way. He's got 10 spinets in a row. Bella K, BTS and details about that €250,000 Cup of Yours tomorrow with the cash machine. We'll catch you later.
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1: Bella Kay, I Love Us. 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

Artemis. I like the way you kiss me. 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I'm smooth as hell. Something we'd all like even more, though, seeing this guy. He's been busy rehearsing over the past couple of weeks, getting ready to kick off his comeback world tour this Saturday, all kicking off in Amsterdam. I'll be looking through a screen. FOMO already kicking in. It is Harry Styles, American Girls, here on Spin.

0: 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Rain Radio, DJ Craig Gorman. That's Talk About. And you and I right now got to talk about you winning some big money tomorrow.
1: Give me that cash.
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1: Spins. 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
0: Oh, yeah. 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A new track from Alex Warren, gonna play the full thing in 15 minutes with Teddy Swims, Mr. Know-It-All, just ahead.
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8: Look, I'm not going to tell you I found the one in a week. That'd be a lie. I went on a few dates that were

0: At midnight, he's got a new collab with Martin Garrix dropping. It's called Rewind Repeat It. Ed Sheeran on the way next on Spin. After another man who's also dropped a new track, it's Alex Warren, A Fine Place to Die.
1: Running on the TV, a man dressed in black says the tensions and waters are rising.

Ed Sheeran on Spin, himself and Martin Garrix have had a collab on their laptop for the last 12 years, but get this, for Martin's birthday, it is getting dropped in 12 minutes' time at midnight. Can't wait. Morgan C. Tree now.

0: Those K-pop Demon Hunters, 14th of May, still have not watched the film. Golden on Spin, your number one hit music station. 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It's Florence Road, hanging out to dry. Got the full track on the way, and Sunny Patera is kicking off 10 spinets in a row next. Stick around.
1: I like it. 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

0: 10 spinets in a row. Khaki Kid and Kojak, Rude, without a doubt, one of my favorite tracks on spin at the moment. As is this one, though I advise not paying too much attention to the lyrics, it's pure filth. Casey Musgraves, Dry Spell, gonna play this track in full, Olivia Dean as well, but first, money.
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0: That we are promising to dish out tomorrow. I mean, it's actually killing me that I'm not winning this. 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

never fails to hit us with the emotions. Lewis Capaldi on spin, and a reminder, you know we do have a country music stream. Yes, right there on the GoLoud app, playing all the best country music tracks 24/7, like this girl from Tennessee, new from Casey Musgraves, Dry Spell. It's been

I bet. Said I got drive, I don't need a car. Money really all that we fiending for. I'm doing things they ain't seen before. Bands ain't dumb, but extreme is all. I'm a demon lord. Fall off what? I ain't seen the horse. Called your bluff, better cite the source. Fame ain't something that I need no

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0: 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It doesn't change. Happens every year. Rudimental, Love You More on Spin. No.

0: queen of Dunboyne herself, C-Mat on Spin. He is back. New track from Joel Corry, Devotion. Got the full track on the way. And also, if you are devoted to those New Year's resolutions you made about being rich in 2026, well, sit tight. I've got all the details coming your way in minutes on how you can win this.
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0: TGIF. 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And best of luck. Deep in the-

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1: 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Remember the night in the taxi? 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
1: Careful, you just might. 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
2: How's it going? It's Shannon here. First up, these gals are coming to Dublin. Yep, Cassie announced their worldwide tour and they are hitting the Tree Arena on the 1st of September. Tickets go on sale the 21st of May at 3 p.m, so set your alarms. Moving along, Kylie Jenner is on this week's episode of The Therapist with Jake Shane and spilled the tea on her love language with her mom, Kris Jenner.
3: Most of my new bags now are from my mom. It's our love language.
4: Sharing bags.
3: Christmas,
4: back and forth.
3: Birkin. Birthday?
4: Birkin.
3: And we just back and forth, back and forth. We have a beautiful relationship.
2: Well, my love language with my mom is bringing meringue back and forth in the same bowl. So same thing. Kylie Jenner is on this week's episode of Therapist with Jake Shane and she revealed how King Kylie started.
3: King Kylie started because I saw someone call me that. Like, that's King Kylie. Like, I heard it like in an interview, like someone talking about it. I don't even remember where at this point. And I was like, King Kylie. I die for that.
2: Sorry, the person who mentioned King Kylie listening to that is going to be fuming. Elsewhere, Irish actors are strutting the red carpet at this year's Cannes Film Festival. Barry Keoghan will be hitting the carpet for Butterfly Jam. Anthony Boyle, Lola Pettycrew and Daryl McCormick will step out for Icy Buildings Fall Like Lightning, and Michael Fassbender will make an appearance for Hope. So it's safe to say the Irish are taking over again. Netflix have announced a global concert tour for K-pop Demon Hunters. That is going to be unreal. Taylor Swift's net worth just hit $2 billion, making her the richest female musician in the world. Her wealth comes from music royalties, touring, and her song catalog, which is reportedly worth $600 million. Elsewhere, Madonna, Shakira, and BTS are set to co-headline the first ever FIFA World Cup final halftime show on the 19th of July, and the show will be curated by Coldplay's Chris Martin, who broke the news with the Muppets.
5: Madonna.
6: That is a fantastic idea.
5: Thank you.
7: What about BTS? Butter, me favorite song.
6: The other thing is, how do we get hold of BTS? Wait, who's on the phone, Omar?